0: in a newly redrawn district and will advance to the general election. Meanwhile, a new Fox News survey suggests Democrats are losing minority voters.
1: President Trump enjoyed increasing support among minority voters for a Republican. He won more than 40% of Hispanic voters and 15% of black voters, which was a 7-point improvement for him. The latest Fox News power rankings show Democrats losing support among African Americans. According to a survey by Marquette University, only 60% of black voters say they'd support a Democrat running in their district. That's down from 83% in 2024 and down from 90% in 2020.
0: Fox's Evan Brown. President Trump saying there were no talks going on between the U.S. and Iran.
2: That is very different than this from the envoy Jared Kushner.
3: The conversations between the U.S. government and different areas of the Iranian government at all areas is probably more robust than it's maybe ever been.
2: From Monday to Tuesday, we've gone from the most robust talks that there have ever been to all the talks are off until further notice.
0: Fox says Peter Ducey at the White House. The president also saying the Strait of Hormuz is open, while Iran says the Strait of Hormuz won't reopen until the U.S. meets its conditions. And officials tell the Associated Press the president threatened to bomb Oman because it's close to a deal to manage ship traffic through the strait. 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

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Your Wednesday wake up, 6 a.m. You might just win something nice and early with Rabbit.

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0: Straits, Let It Go at 96.9 WXBQ. Matthew James with you, and Winning is going to be with you soon. It's on the way. 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At the Appalachian Fair in Gray, going to be a big show, big time. 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Make sure you're in the crowd in your own reserved seating. So, yeah, up close and personal. That's where we like it. 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The Tone's coming up. 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
3: I'm meteorologist Ellen Archer, WXPQ's forecast for the Tri-Cities. Fair to partly cloudy, dry, and overnight low temperature in the morning at around 63, while tomorrow is partly sunny, high temperature of around 89. And then on Thursday, here comes a 70% chance of scattered locally strong storms, and with the high on Thursday at around 88 degrees. Friday through the weekend, low to mid-80s, daily storms. I'm meteorologist Ellen Archer, here at the Tri-Cities Weather Station, 96.9 WXPQ.

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1: This is a Fox News alert. The governor's race is set in Florida. I'm Lisa LaSera as Republican Byron Donalds wins the nomination.
2: Tonight, we put aside our differences. Tonight, we are one united Republican Party.
1: The congressman was backed by President

0: President Trump to succeed Ron DeSantis, who is term limited. He will face Democrat David Jolly in November.
1: There is a new coalition emerging in American politics tonight, and it's starting right here in the state of Florida. A coalition rooted in the everyday majority.
0: Jolly is a former Republican congressman who switched parties last year. Other notable races, progressive Democrat Angie Nixon, a state rep, has won the Democratic nomination for U.S. Senate, defeating retired Army Lieutenant Colonel Alex Vindman, a former National Security Council official who testified at President Trump's first impeachment trial. She will face Republican Ashley Moody in November. For Congress, longtime Democratic U.S. Rep. Debbie Wasserman Schultz defeated several contenders in a redrawn South Florida district. A new Fox News survey examines how black voters feel about Democrats.
2: Support surged in 2020 during the pandemic up to 90%. It dropped by 7 points in 2024 during the presidential race. That number today now at 69%. Those shifts may impact two Senate races we're watching. Democrats want to claim victory in Georgia. You got John Ossoff running for re-election. And in North Carolina, you got the former Governor Roy Cooper. He needs strong support among black voters to prevail on Election Day.
0: Fox's Mark Meredith. The U.S. and Canada are negotiating an effort to reach a truce on tariffs before a 12:01 a.m. Wednesday deadline set by President Trump. If no deal is reached, the president has threatened to impose 50% tariffs on $20 billion worth of Canadian products, ranging from hockey sticks to tongue depressors. 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

0: That's Ella Langley, Ernest Loving Life Again. 96.9 WXBQ. Wrapping up that No Talk Triple Play. There's Dirks. Not leaving left to do on the rabbit.
1: These old boots still got a lot of ground. They ain't covered yet.

0: Cameron Marlowe. He's going to be there. 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Two gate passes, two reserve seat tickets. I've got your chance coming up in minutes, maybe seconds, maybe, but definitely minutes. You know what? Listen for the tones.
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4: All right, Abby Rollins is Ellen Archer. Let's check our WXPQ forecast now for the Tri-Cities. Tonight's clear and dry with the low at 63. Tomorrow, partly sunny with a high up to 90. Then late tomorrow night, we get into a 30% thundershower. Thursday, it's a 70% chance of storms, locally strong with a high temperature at 88. Abby Rollins is Ellen Archer here at the Tri-Cities Weather Station, 96.9 WXPQ.

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Next Friday, we got your hookup right now. 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

0: 96.9 WXBQ, Rascal Flatts. These days. These days, we get winners like crazy. WXBQ, who are you?
1: This is Brian.
0: Brian, where are you calling from?
1: Unicoi.
0: Brian from Unicoi. You want to go see Cameron Marlowe at the fair?
1: Yeah, thank you.
0: Yeah, man, I got two gate passes and two reserve seat tickets. They're all yours.
1: All right, I appreciate it.
0: Yeah, who are you going to take?
1: I guess take my wife and my dog.
0: I'd say you're safe with either one.
1: Yeah.
0: Tell me that one and only rabbit, and let's make it official.
1: WXBQ.
0: Hang on, I've got the entire hour for you straight ahead. 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
1: The slate is set in Florida. I'm Lisa Lucera, Fox News, where Republican Congressman Byron Donalds has won the nomination for governor.
2: My administration will be guided by three pillars: making Florida accountable, achievable, and most of all, affordable.
1: He'll face David Jolly, a former Republican congressman who changed parties last year, taking a look at some key congressional races.
3: GSA-backed Oliver Larkin, he will not advance. Voters really didn't take to his far-left ideology. Larkin ran on things like abolishing ICE, free college tuition, ending aid to Israel. He wasn't able to beat two-term incumbent Congressman Jared Moskowitz, who ran as a pro-Israel moderate.
1: Fox's Dana Marie McNichol and former DNC chair Debbie Wasserman Schultz has fended off a primary challenge in her redrawn district. In Alaska, it's Dan Sullivan versus Dan Sullivan, with a school teacher from a small town hoping to defeat the Republican incumbent senator with the same name.
4: This particular Dan Sullivan actually voted for the Democrat nominee in the last three presidential elections, but he's running as a Republican.
1: Fox's Kevin Cork. The South Korean and U.S. militaries have agreed to shorten their drills at the request of the U.S. days after President Trump had ordered them to be cut. The exercises began Monday morning for an 11-day run, just after the president ordered War Secretary Pete Hegseth to substantially reduce them. The Pentagon says the exercise will conclude 1 week early, but the adjustments will preserve readiness and training objectives. Liberia has agreed to accept up to 1,200 third country deportees from the United States. Authorities in that country say the deportees will be received within a year, with the first group of 20 expected on Thursday. Liberia's information minister says the deportees will include Africans, as well as people from North America, South America, and the Caribbean. 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

do this. Here we go. I'm Matthew James, and it's you. Your time to shine. This is your hour. This is the Rabbit's Request Hour. 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
1: Hey, will you play a song for me?
0: Yeah, what do you want to hear?
1: Riley Green, The Worst Way.
0: Riley Green, okay.
1: Okay.
0: What's your name?
1: You.

0: I do. I was just Layla. Getting you to say it.
1: It's Layla.
0: Layla.
1: Absolutely.
0: Well, I will play your Riley Green.
1: Thank you, and you have a good night.

0: come to Bristol for the race. You stay for this. You remember this. It's Bristol, baby. It's Bristol, baby. Because what you came for is never just what you get. It's more. It's always more. 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

0: 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You're in charge. So what's it going to be? WXBQ, hello.
1: Want a question?
0: What do you want here, she said, lady?
1: Toby Keith, American Ride.
0: Ah, you got to love that American Ride.
1: Yep.
0: At least that's what he says.
1: Yep.
0: The ride's better when you're, you know, drinking wine, apparently, I've heard.
1: Oh, shut up. T-U-R-D.
0: Yeah, okay, yeah, T-U-R-D. How much wine you had tonight there, T-U-R-D?
1: A cup.
0: A cup my foot. Your cups are massive. Oh, that sounded bad.
1: No, it
0: Nah, I'm not gonna live that one down for a hot minute. Yeah, I'm glad you get a kick out of this. I'm speechless at this point with a big bright red face.
1: Nope.
0: This conversation's going south.
1: You want to say something
0: else? Nope. I'm ready to play your song. Enjoy your song, T-U-R-D.
1: You too. Hey-ho.
0: Oh!

0: loving that American ride. 96.9 WXBQ. It's today's country, your 24 karat country favorites. For the she shed lady, everybody needs to forget that phone call ever happened. Let's just put it that way. Anyway, straight ahead, more for you. You're still in charge. 20 minutes, nope, 19 left in the hour. So time's a ticking. Al Archer, he is 1 minute away, and then back to your request.
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3: I'm meteorologist Alan Archer. WXPQ's forecast for the Tri-Cities: fair to partly cloudy, dry, and overnight low temperature in the morning at around 63, while tomorrow is partly sunny, high temperature of around 89. And then on Thursday, here comes a 70% chance of scattered locally strong storms, and with the high on Thursday at around 88 degrees. Friday through the weekend, low to mid-80s, daily storms. I'm meteorologist Alan Archer, here at the Tri-Cities Weather Station, 96.9 WXPQ.

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1: You stepped right in that bow horse hit me.
0: Oh, my God. That was a booby trap if ever I seen one.
1: I thought you said she had your butt.
0: Look, she shed lady, you're tying up my time here. You already had your time to shine. And my embarrassment. So, whatever. 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
2: Matthew?
0: Yes?
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0: Well, sure.
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0: You know, you're starting to sound like a Jack Daniels fan.
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0: What's your name?
2: Michelle.
0: Well, thanks for calling, Michelle. You have a good night. Enjoy your song.
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1: Has made its choice. I'm Lisa Lucera, Fox News. In the race for governor, Congressman Byron Donalds has gained the Republican nomination.
2: The Florida dream to us is clear. It's the promise that if you work hard, you can get ahead, own a home, raise your family, and give your kids a better shot than you had without government holding you back.
1: Donalds was backed by President Trump. He'll face Republican-turned-Democrat David Jolly in November.
3: The renewal of a hope. The belief in each other once again. The belief in something better. That we are better in this moment than where our leaders are dragging us.
1: And progressive state rep Angie Nixon won the Democratic nomination for Senate. She'll face the Republican Senator Ashley Moody in a special election for the last 2 years of Marco Rubio's Senate term. The tariffs are on hold. President Trump posting on Truth Social that he's paused the 50% export taxes against $20 billion of Canadian goods for 3 days, subject to the finalization of the documents. The tariffs are set to go into effect at 12:01 a.m. Day 15 in the trial of Lindsay Clancy, the Massachusetts mother accused of killing her 3 young children, as the defense calls more

0: four witnesses.
1: Former mother-in-law Susan Clancy called the defendant a wonderful mother, but Lindsay said she felt unwell and noticed during holidays.
2: Lindsay was struggling. We were all very concerned.
1: At one point, Susan Clancy said Lindsay was begging for help, fearing drug dependency. Later in the day, Dr. Paul Zeisel, who met with Lindsay Clancy after the murders, took the stand. He said she told him she was scared thoughts of hurting herself and her kids were at times heard outside her own head.
0: Fox's Gernal Scott, Lindsay Clancy is facing murder charges, but her defense hopes to prove she's not criminally liable for killing her children. 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

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Steve and Nikki, your morning air show. 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Right now with Stella Lefty. On a

0: 96.9 WXBQ. Brantley, and you miss me too. Hey, straight ahead, I've got a no-talk triple play for you. Hang on, got to get to Alexandra Kay, Gavin Adcock, got to get to Al Archer as well. It's coming up, WXBQ next.
1: Born for politics, we'll discuss as we take a bite out of history with Ingalls Markets, celebrating America 250. He was born on

0: August 20th, 1833 in North Bend, Ohio. Born into a family of politicians, it was almost destiny that he joined the family business. His great-grandfather, who he was named after, was a governor of colonial Virginia and signed the Declaration of Independence. His grandfather, a senator from Indiana, would eventually become the 9th president of the United States, and his father served in the House of Representatives from Ohio. Benjamin Harrison served in the Civil War, fighting for the Union alongside William Tecumseh Sherman during the Atlanta Campaign. After the war, he was elected to the U.S. Senate for the state of Indiana before becoming the President of the United States in 1888, beating out President Grover Cleveland. He's best known for his work on antitrust laws and for taking care of veterans' families during his presidency. But in 1893, Benjamin Harrison lost re-election to Grover Cleveland, who he had just defeated 4 years earlier. This has been A Bite Out of History with Ingles Markets.
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6: I'm meteorologist Stellan Archer. WXPQ's forecast for the Tri-Cities. Fair to partly cloudy, dry, and overnight low temperature in the morning at around 63, while tomorrow is partly sunny, high temperature of around 89. And then on Thursday, here comes a 70% chance of scattered locally strong storms, and with the high on Thursday at around 88 degrees. Friday through the weekend, low to mid-80s, daily storms. I'm meteorologist Stellan Archer, here at the Tri-Cities Weather Station, 96.9 WXPQ.

0: you at 96.9 WXBQ. I'm Matthew James. Out of here, but back tomorrow night for our Wednesday night fun. In a little early. The shifts are a little wonky tomorrow. Or, let's see, Marcus is like doing 6 a.m. to noon, and then Drake is noon to 6, and then I'm coming in 6 to midnight. So it's kind of crazy, but we're making it happen. So I'll be in tomorrow night, 6 p.m. I will talk to you then.
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1: A reprieve for our neighbors to the north. I'm Sue Guzman, Fox News. And the United States and Canada have reached a last-minute deal to delay 50% tariffs on $20 billion worth of Canadian imports. President Trump announcing the move buys time now for more negotiations and avoiding, for the time being, another strain in the tense relations. Florida's race for governor is officially set. Fox's Kristen Goodwin has the story.
2: Congressman Byron Donalds winning Florida's GOP gubernatorial primary.
3: My administration will be guided by three pillars: making Florida accountable, achievable, and most of all, affordable.
2: Donalds, who is backed by President Trump, defeating challengers, including Florida Lieutenant Governor Jay Collins. He'll face former Representative David Jolly in November.
4: Voters are desperate for change. We are believing in each other. Folks, I am begging you right now, believe in something better.
2: Jolly, a former Republican, defeating several challengers to secure the Democratic nomination for governor. The two are hoping to succeed term-limited GOP Governor Ron DeSantis. Kristen Goodwin, Fox News.
1: Mixed signals coming from the White House on the status of talks between the U.S. and Iran.
5: President Trump has announced there are no talks or conversations going on or scheduled with the Islamic Republic of Iran. The naval blockade remains in full force and effect. The Hormuz Strait is open and operating. All water mines have been removed or detonated. That is very different than this from the envoy Jared Kushner.
6: The conversations between the U.S. government and different areas of the Iranian government at all areas is probably more robust than it's maybe ever been.
5: From Monday to Tuesday, we've gone from the most robust talks that there have ever been to all the talks are off until further notice.
1: Fox's Peter Ducey reporting. 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
1: It's primary night in Florida. I'm Ted Lindner, Fox News. Florida voters have chosen their Republican and Democratic nominees in several key races. Fox's Kristen Goodwin recaps it for us tonight.
2: President Trump backed Congressman Byron Donalds, winning Florida's GOP gubernatorial primary. He'll face former U.S. Representative David Jolly in November. Jolly, a former Republican who switched parties, winning the Democratic nomination for governor. Both are vying to replace Republican Governor Ron DeSantis, who is term limited. Progressive state Representative Angie Nixon winning the state's Democratic Senate primary. She'll take on incumbent GOP Senator Ashley Moody in November for the chance to serve out the final 2 years of former Senator Marco Rubio's term. Moody, who secured the Republican Senate nomination, was appointed to the role by Governor DeSantis when Rubio became Secretary of State last year. Kristen Goodwin, Fox News.
1: Primary voting in Wyoming and Alaska happening as well. The United Arab Emirates say their defense has detected two ballistic missiles coming from Iran, but the IRGC is yet to claim responsibility. Fox's Jonathan Hunt.
3: Two ships hit and those two missiles directed at the UAE. So it shows that Iran is still ready and able to take offensive actions if it wishes to. The president, meantime, came out swinging, posting to Truth Social, quote, "There are no talks or conversations going on or scheduled with the Islamic Republic of Iran. The naval blockade remains in full force and effect. The Hormuz Strait is open and operating. All water mines have been removed or detonated."
1: U.S. Special Envoy Jared Kushner is in the Middle East as well. President Trump saying Tuesday is delaying 50% U.S. tariffs on $20 billion worth of Canadian imports after the two countries reached a last-minute deal hours before the sanctions were to go into effect. The president making the announcement on his social media platform. 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

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Good morning. 9 minutes into the 1 o'clock hour, 70 degrees at the Tri-Cities Airport. Here's John Morgan on WXBQ.

0: 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Got your No Talk Triple Play after the break. David Nail starting it off.
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We heard Luke Combs before that with Be By You. David Nail started it off. Let It Rain. Here's Billy Currington on XBQ.

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On the Tri-Cities number 1, 96.9 WXBQ 2 AM. Coming up, Fox News at the top of the hour.

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1: Make their primary picks. I'm Sue Guzman, Fox News. Florida's race for governor is officially set. Fox's Kristen Goodwin telling us.
2: Congressman Byron Donalds winning Florida's GOP gubernatorial primary.
3: My administration will be guided by three pillars: making Florida accountable, achievable, and most of all, affordable.
2: Donalds, who is backed by President Trump, defeating challengers, including Florida Lieutenant Governor Jay Collins. He'll face former Representative David Jolly in November.
4: Voters are

0: Desperate for change. We are believing in each other, folks. I am begging you right now, believe in something better.
1: Jolly, a former Republican, defeating several challengers to secure the Democratic nomination for governor. The two are hoping to succeed term-limited GOP Governor Ron DeSantis. Kristen Goodwin, Fox News.
2: It was a mixed bag for Democratic socialists in the Sunshine State. Angie Nixon defeating Alex Vindman. Democratic Congress members Debbie Wasserman Schultz and Jared Moskowitz managed to fend off challenges by Democratic socialists. In Wyoming, Republicans have chosen State Senator Eric Barlow in a four-way primary as their nominee for governor in the race to succeed outgoing Governor Mark Gordon. He'll face Democrat Kenneth Kastner in the November general election. Wyoming Congresswoman Trump-backed Harriet Hageman is going to face Democrat former State Representative James Byrd for the seat held by Senator Cynthia Lummis, who's retiring. In Alaska, Democrat Mary Peltola advances to the general election for the U.S. Senate, and Senator Dan Sullivan advances on the Republican side. Independent Bill Hill and Republican U.S. Representative Nick Begich III have advanced to the general election for Alaska's only U.S. House seat. Democrat Jonathan Christ Tompkins advances to the general election for governor in Alaska. And the U.S. and Canada have now reached a last-minute deal to delay 50% tariffs on Canadian imports. 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

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Morgan Wallen on 96.9 WXBQ. Good Wednesday morning. It is 10 minutes after 2 a.m. 68 degrees at the Tri-Cities Airport. It's Zach Top on WXBQ.

0: Wayne and Chase Matthew, All My Exes, 96.9 WXBQ. Cody Johnson's coming to Knoxville. He's going to be there this weekend. Clint Black and Chase Beckham will be joining him at the Knoxville Food City Center this Saturday, August 22nd. Be listening all week to the Morning Air Show. Steve and Nikki have your chance to win a pair of tickets to go see Cody Johnson, Clint Black, and Chase Beckham this weekend in Knoxville. Keep listening for your chance to win from your number one, 96.9 WXBQ. Got your no-talk triple play up next. We'll kick it off with Zach Brown Band.
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0: 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Forecast for the overnight. We got some patchy fog hanging around. Partly cloudy skies. Overnight low around 64. Areas of fog Wednesday morning until about 10 a.m. Mostly sunny otherwise. High near 88. And clear again Wednesday night. Low 66. That's the latest look at your weather forecast from your weather station, 96.9 WXBQ.
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1: Primary night in America. I'm Ted Lindner, Fox News. Florida voters have chosen their Republican and Democratic nominees in several key races. Fox's Kristen Goodwin.
2: President Trump backed Congressman Byron Donalds, winning Florida's GOP gubernatorial primary. He'll face former U.S. Representative David Jolly in November. Jolly, a former Republican who switched parties, winning the Democratic nomination for governor. Both are vying to replace Republican Governor Ron DeSantis, who is term limited. Progressive State Representative Angie Nixon, winning the state's Democratic Senate primary. She'll take on incumbent GOP Senator Ashley Moody in November for the chance to serve out the final 2 years of former Senator Marco Rubio's term. Moody, who secured the Republican Senate nomination, was appointed to the role by Governor DeSantis when Rubio became Secretary of State last year. Kristen Goodwin, Fox News.
1: In Wyoming, Republicans have chosen State Senator Eric Barlow in a four-way primary as their nominee for governor in the race to succeed outgoing Governor Mark Gordon. He'll face Democrat Kenneth Kasner in the November general election. Wyoming Congresswoman Harriet Hageman will face Democrat and former State Representative James Byrd for the seat held by Senator Cynthia Lummis, who's retiring. In Alaska, Democrat Mary Peltola advances to the general election for the U.S. Senate. Senator Dan Sullivan advances on the Republican side. Independent Bill Hill and Republican U.S. Representative Nick Begich have advanced to the general election for Alaska's only U.S. House seat. Democrat Jonathan Kreiss Tompkins advances to the general election for governor in the state of Alaska. President Trump saying on Tuesday that he's delaying 50% U.S. tariffs on $20 billion worth of Canadian imports. This after the two countries reached a last-minute deal hours before the sanctions were to go into effect. The announcement, which the president made on his social media platform, buys time for more negotiations and avoids for now a

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Good morning. 9 minutes into the 3 o'clock hour, 67 degrees at the Tri-Cities Airport, 66 degrees in Abingdon. 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

0: 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Mo Pitney on the other side of the break, kicking off your No Talk Triple Play next.
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Clay Walker wrapping up your no-talk triple play on 96.9 WXBQ. Mo Pitney kicked it off. We heard from Bailey Zimmerman, Chevy Silverado. I'll have a look at your weather forecast coming up here in just a couple minutes. Right now, it's Ashley Cook.

0: 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Overnight forecast, partly cloudy skies, still seeing some areas of fog hanging around, a low around 64. Mostly sunny tomorrow, high near 88. Partly cloudy Wednesday night, low 66. That's the latest look at your weather forecast from your weather station, 96.9 WXBQ.
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1: Results are in. I'm Sue Guzman, Fox News. And Florida's race for governor has officially been set. Here's Fox's Kristen Goodwin.
2: Congressman Byron Donalds winning Florida's GOP gubernatorial primary.
3: My administration will be guided by three pillars: making Florida accountable, achievable, and most of all, affordable.
2: Donalds, who is backed by President Trump, defeating challengers, including Florida Lieutenant Governor Jay Collins. He'll face former Representative David Jolly in November.
4: Voters are desperate for change. We are believing in each other. Folks, I am begging you right now, believe in something better.
2: Jolly, a former Republican, defeating several challengers to secure the Democratic nomination for governor. The two are hoping to succeed term-limited GOP Governor Ron DeSantis. Kristen Goodwin, Fox News.
1: In Wyoming, Republicans have chosen State Senator Eric Barlow in a four-way primary as their nominee for governor in the race to succeed outgoing Governor Mark Gordon. Face Democrat Kenneth Kastner in the November general election. Wyoming congressional candidate, Trump-backed Harriet Hageman, is going to face Democrat and former State Representative James Byrd for the seat held by Senator Cynthia Lummis, who's retiring. And

Nebraska, Democrat Mary Peltola has advanced to the general election for the U.S. Senate, with Dan Sullivan on the Republican side. Independent Bill Hill and Republican U.S. Representative Nick Begich III have advanced to the general election for Alaska's only U.S. House seat, while Democrats Jonathan Kreis Tompkins and Tom Begich advanced to the general election for governor in Alaska. And the United States and Canada have reached a last-minute deal now to delay planned 50% tariffs on Canadian imports. President Trump says the move buys some time for more negotiations. 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

11 minutes into the 4 o'clock hour. That was Larry Fleet, Where I Find God, on 96.9 WXBQ. Good Wednesday morning. We are looking at about 67 degrees outside the Tri-Cities Airport, 66 degrees in Abingdon, still more 24 karat country on the way, including a no-talk triple play. It's Kane Brown on WXBQ.

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0: Boots off, John Pardee on 96.9 WXBQ. Appalachian Fair coming back to Gray, Tennessee, 22nd through the 29th. Go ahead and make your plans now. You don't want to miss some of the big names we've got taking the stage this year. And be listening for your chance to win gate passes and reserve seats. Yes, WXBQ is hooking you up. We hope to see you at the fair. Got your No Talk Triple Play coming up next. Easton Corbin on the way.
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in a pinch, man. 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

0: 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Today's forecast, it's going to be a little foggy to start, otherwise mostly sunny today. Temperatures topping out near 88 degrees. Partly cloudy tonight, a low near 66, and a 50-50 chance of showers and thunderstorms on Thursday. Cloudy skies gradually clearing during the afternoon, a high near 86. That's the latest look at your weather forecast from your weather station, 96.9 WXBQ.
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I'm Rick Allen. Thanks for hanging out with me through the overnight. We're coming up on 5 a.m. Fox News at the top of the hour. Still more 24-karat country on the

Let's just keep them closed. You know, my hands, they know where to go to find your fingertips, trace them back to your lips, take you on a trip.

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1: Results from primary night. I'm Ted Lindner, Fox News. Florida voters choosing their Republican and Democratic nominees in several key races Tuesday. Fox's Kristen Goodwin.
2: President Trump backed Congressman Byron Donalds, winning Florida's GOP gubernatorial primary. He'll face former U.S. Representative David Jolly in November. Jolly, a former Republican who switched parties, winning the Democratic nomination for governor. Both are vying to replace Republican Governor Ron DeSantis, who is term limited. Progressive State Representative Angie Nixon winning the state's Democratic Senate primary. She'll take on incumbent GOP Senator Ashley Moody in November for the chance to serve out the final 2 years of former Senator Marco Rubio's term. Moody, who secured the Republican Senate nomination, was appointed to the role by Governor DeSantis when Rubio became Secretary of State last year. Kristen Goodwin, Fox News.
1: Voting happening in Wyoming and Alaska as well on Tuesday. In Wyoming, Republicans choosing State Senator Eric Barlow in a four-way primary as their nominee for governor in the race to succeed outgoing Governor Mark Gordon. He'll face Democrat Kenneth Kasner in the November general election. Wyoming Congresswoman Harriet Hageman will face Democrat and former State Representative James Byrd for the seat held by Senator Cynthia Lummis, who's retiring. In Alaska, Democrat Mary Peltola advancing in the general election for the U.S. Senate, and Senator Dan Sullivan advancing on the Republican side. Independent Bill Hill and Republican U.S. Representative Nick Begich have advanced to the general election for Alaska's only U.S. House seat. And President Trump saying Tuesday he was delaying the 50% U.S. tariffs on $20 billion worth of Canadian imports. This after the two countries reached a last-minute deal hours before the sanctions were to go into effect. The announcement, which the president made on his social media platform, buys time for negotiations and avoids, for now, another strain in already tense relations between the historic allies of the U.S. and Canada. 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
3: Good morning, I'm Peter Rollins, Stella Archer, WXPQ's forecast for the Tri-Cities. Today, we're going to be partly sunny, dry, hot at 91. Tonight, clouds up, along with a slight chance for shower towards daybreak at 66. Tomorrow, 15.

75% chance of storms developing off and on during the day, 65% at night. Some could be heavy, turning cooler at 86. I'm meteorologist Ellen Archer at the Tri-Cities Weather Station, 96.9 WXBQ. 96.9.

0: Kenny Chesney on 96.9 WXBQ. Tucker Wetmore starting the hour off with Brunette. Good morning. It is coming up on 10 minutes after 5 a.m. 66 degrees outside the studios in Bristol. Got less than an hour to go before we're back with the Morning Air Show, getting your Wednesday morning going. Got your No Talk Triple Play on the way. We'll take a look at your weather forecast with meteorologist Alan Archer and so much more. 24-karat country still ahead on 96.9 WXBQ.
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1: From the WXBQ newsroom, I'm Kevin Castle. Sullivan County investigators are trying to determine what led up to a Blountville man stabbing three other people who lived at his home. A sheriff's office spokesperson said 24-year-old Jonathan Clark was forced out of the house on Highland Drive with tear gas after refusing officers' order to exit. The three victims were taken to area hospitals shortly after deputies arrived, just after 10 a.m. One victim had been treated and released. Two others were treated for non-life-threatening injuries, according to the officer. Clark is being served with warrants for three counts of felony aggravated domestic assault and three counts of attempted first-degree murder. He was also transported for medical treatment. If commissioners in Sullivan County follow the suggestion of Sheriff Jeff Cassidy, they could be one of only two locales in the United States to place the use of flock cameras on a November referendum. League City, Texas, a Houston suburb, voted 6-1 to let residents decide the fate of license plate readers. Research published this month by the ACLU says 1 out of 10 license plates scanned by flock cameras display the wrong state in their data. A contract renewal or referendum approval will take place Thursday in Blountville. A Bristol couple who were returning to Virginia after allegedly making a drug run to another state were arrested and charged. A significant supply of meth and fentanyl were seized from the vehicle of 22-year-old Caleb Cantor and 22-year-old Juliana Creed, who face several felonies based on their arrest last month, including transporting and possession of narcotics. The city report said one of the four large bags collected by officers included a 4-pound bag of meth.
2: Dollywood has unveiled its long-awaited new attraction called Night Flight Expedition. The new attraction is allowing VIPs and season pass holders on the ride and then to everyone else Wednesday. Night Flight Expedition is a unique indoor ride that is part water ride and part coaster. Riders fly

0: cross the Smokies, raft through waters, and climb a mountain ridge with spectacular visual elements that takes adventurers to find the glowing Wildwood Tree. The ride takes about 5.5 minutes to complete and can accommodate up to 1,200 riders per hour. Dolly Parton was scheduled to be at the park for the opening of the ride, but released a video instead that said her doctor told her not to travel from Nashville due to dehydration. I'm Jay Patricks.
1: Frank Beard, the 77-year-old original drummer for rock group ZZ Top, has died days after they were forced to cancel a scheduled show at the Hollywood Bowl. The Texas band was scheduled to play at the Tennessee Theater in Knoxville in October. For WXVQ News, I'm Kevin Castle. Al Archer's weather is next.
2: Good morning, I'm meteorologist Alan Archer, WXVQ's forecast for the Tri-Cities. Today, we're going to be partly sunny, dry, hot at 91. Tonight, clouds up, along with a slight chance for shower towards daybreak at 66. Tomorrow, 55% chance of storms developing off and on during the day, 65% at night. Some could be heavy, turning cooler at 86. I'm meteorologist Alan Archer at the Tri-Cities Weather Station, 96.9 WXVQ.

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0: in a Hurry. 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That is going to do it for me. 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
4: Good morning, I'm Peter Rollins, just telling Archer, WXPQ's forecast for the Tri-Cities. Today, we're going to be partly sunny, dry, hot at 91. Tonight, clouds up, along with a slight chance for shower towards daybreak at 66. Tomorrow, 55% chance of storms developing off and on during the day, 65% at night. Some could be heavy, turning cooler at 86. I'm Peter Rollins, just telling Archer at the Tri-Cities Weather Station, 96.9 WXPQ.

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1: An upset in Florida. I'm Dave Anthony, Fox News. A Democratic socialist outspends 16-1. Angie Nixon wins the Democratic primary for a Senate seat and will challenge Republican Senator Ashley Moody.
2: Nixon beating Alex Vindman, who was a former top security national official. He was a witness in President Trump's first impeachment trial. He had been backed by other Democrats, including Senators Mark Kelly and Tammy Duckworth. But progressives did see a loss in the 25th congressional district, where DSA-backed candidate Oliver Larkin failed to prevail against the incumbent Jared Moskowitz.
1: That's Fox's Madeline Rivera. Another House Democrat in Florida, Congresswoman Debbie Wasserman Schultz, also defeated a progressive challenger and others in a redrawn district. Now, a Republican Congressman Corey Mills was primaried out, the 11th House incumbent to lose this year. Ryan Elijah defeated Mills, who's under ethics investigations. Another GOP Congressman, Byron Donalds, won the Republican nomination for Florida governor.
3: My administration will be guided by three pillars: making Florida accountable, achievable, and most of all, affordable.
1: Donalds will take on Democrat David Jolly, who used to be a Republican member of Congress. In Alaska, Republican Senator Dan Sullivan advanced to November's ballot but finished second in primary voting to Democrat Mary Peltola. Sullivan's seat considered one of six toss-ups in the Fox News power rankings. This is big news north of the border.
4: 50% tariffs on a wide array of Canadian goods were meant to come into effect this morning, but President Trump's made a last-minute decision to delay the measure for 3 days. He says the United States and Canada have agreed a trade deal, and the two countries just need time to

0: finalize the documents.
1: That's Fox's Jonathan Savage. Meanwhile, the stalemate remains over the Strait of Hormuz. President Trump keeps insisting it's open. The U.S. controls it, but Iran says it's closed. 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
2: Here's a preview of stories we're following on WXBQ. A Bluffville man is charged with six felonies following a stabbing on Highland Drive. Sullivan County could be the second locality in the United States to have a flock camera use referendum on their November ballot. The University of Tennessee is getting paid $3 million a year for a sponsorship deal that will allow patches on the uniforms of men's and women's basketball teams beginning this year. For WXBQ News, I'm Kevin Castle. Al Archer's weather is next.
3: Good morning. I'm meteorologist Alan Archer, WXBQ's forecast for the Tri-Cities. Today, we're going to be partly sunny, dry, hot at 91. Tonight, clouds up, along with a slight chance for shower towards daybreak at 66. Tomorrow, 55% chance of storms developing off and on during the day, 65% at night. Some could be heavy, turning cooler at 86. I'm meteorologist Alan Archer at the Tri-Cities Weather Station, 96.9 WXBQ.
4: Marcus Brooks here in studio this morning, and you may have heard Rick Allen say a few moments ago, Steve and Nikki were coming up next. Well, we will be hearing from Steve and Nikki this morning, but not until next hour. Something very special is coming up this morning, and we'll give you more details as we make our way through the morning, but really excited about what's coming up today, and we'll have more details once we get a little closer to 7 o'clock this morning.

0: is Ride, Ride, Ride of the Morning Air Show, 96.9 WXBQ. It's Marcus in for Steve and Nikki. More on them in just a minute. Have you heard about Nashville's new music venue that's opening? It's called Truth. Well, Miranda Lambert is going to be the first artist to perform at Nashville's newest venue, The Truth, on October 1st. She's going to perform her hits and select songs from her new album, which is called Crisco. And her show is also going to include a 12-piece string section. So going all out for the opening of that new venue. I've heard a little bit about it. They got a bunch of shows already scheduled. So that might be something to check out. Another option for live music there the next time you're in Nashville. And something that would have really gotten me excited when I was quite a bit younger was the MTV VMA nominees being announced. It's still going on. I really had no idea. But yes, the VMAs are still a thing. And you'll never guess who leads this year's MTV VMA nominations. It's Madonna. That's right. She has 11 nominations for the VMAs, followed by Taylor Swift with 9. I didn't realize that Madonna had a lot going on these days, but she's still out there making music. As far as the country side of things, Ella Langley, Shaboozy, Stella Lefty are the country artist nominees that are, have the most nominations for the 2026 VMAs. So we'll see how they do when those VMAs take place a little bit later in the fall. Now, Steve and Nikki are going to be with us here this morning. They're going to be out broadcasting live starting at 7 o'clock. We have something very special this morning that's going to be going on. We want you to be a part of it. We'll give some more details on it, on what exactly is happening coming up at 7 o'clock this morning. But it's a really special event. I hope you'll listen and participate coming up. About 45 minutes, we'll tell you more.
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with your Wild Russell Dickerson at 96.9 WXVQ 624 on the Morning Air Show. Marcus in for Steve and Nikki. Al says today, sunshine, mid-80s, going to be a pretty nice day. I did get a message from Steve who's out and about. You'll find out where he's out and about at coming up at 7. But he said, man, it's really foggy this morning out on some of the roadways. So be careful if you're driving up and down 81 or some of the other highways around the Tri-Cities. Give yourself some extra time, some extra distance behind other vehicles because there is a lot of fog around this morning. Right now, 65 degrees here at WXBQ. And as I mentioned, you know, Steve and Nikki out and about. It's a secret for now. But we'll let you know what's going on here in about 35 minutes or so. It's going to be a special day, and we can't wait to share more with you here in just a little bit. We get your latest try.

0: City's traffic coming up this morning in just a moment. Hang on.
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10: Everything looks good. I-81, I-26 in good shape. No issues on routes 11 or 19 right now. Surface streets around Kingsport, Johnson City, and Bristol also in good shape. One spot in Wise County. This is Highway 58 in Norton around mile marker 40.4. There's a rock slide in that area. The right lane is closed. The left lane passable. The driver's asked to use extreme caution and slow down in that area. Again, Highway 58, mile marker 40.4. VDOT has been notified and is responding. I'm Jay Patricks in the Traffic Center on the Tri-Cities Traffic Station, 96.9 WXBT.

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1: 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The Morning Air Show, 66 degrees and some fog around the Tri-Cities this morning at 6:35.
2: From the WXBQ newsroom, I'm Kevin Castle. Sullivan County investigators are trying to determine what led up to a Blountville man stabbing three other people who lived at his home. A sheriff's office spokesperson said 24-year-old Jonathan Clark was forced out of the house on Highland Drive with tear gas after refusing officers' order to exit. The three victims were taken to area hospitals shortly after deputies arrived, just after 10 a.m. One victim had been treated and released. Two others were treated for non-life-threatening injuries, according to the officer. Clark is being served with warrants for three counts of felony aggravated domestic assault and three counts of attempted first-degree murder. He was also transported for medical treatment. If commissioners in Sullivan County follow the suggestion of Sheriff Jeff Cassidy, they could be one of only two locales in the United States to place the use of flock cameras on a November referendum. League City, Texas, a Houston suburb, voted 6-1 to let residents decide the fate of license plate readers. Research published this month by the ACLU says 1 out of 10 license plates scanned by flock cameras display the wrong state in their data. A contract renewal or referendum approval will take place Thursday in Blountville. A Bristol couple who were returning to Virginia after allegedly making a drug run to another state were arrested and charged. A significant supply of meth and fentanyl were seized from the vehicle of 22-year-old Caleb Cantor and 22-year-old Juliana Creed, who face several felonies based on their arrest last month, including transporting and possession of narcotics. The city report said one of the four large bags collected by officers included a 4-pound bag of meth.
3: Dollywood has unveiled its long-awaited new attraction called Night Flight Expedition. The new attraction is allowing VIPs and season pass holders on the ride, and then to everyone else Wednesday. Night Flight Expedition is a unique indoor ride that is part water ride and part coaster. Riders fly across the Smokies, raft through waters, and climb a mountain ridge with spectacular visual elements that takes adventurers to find the glowing Wildwood Tree. The ride takes about 5.5 minutes to complete and can accommodate up to 1,200 riders per hour. Dolly Parton was scheduled to be at the park for the opening of the ride, but released a video instead that said her doctor told her not to travel from Nashville due to dehydration. I'm Jay Patricks.
2: Frank Beard, the 77-year-old original drummer for rock group ZZ Top, has died days after they were forced to cancel a scheduled show at the Hollywood Bowl. The Texas band was scheduled to play at the Tennessee Theater in Knoxville in October. For WXBQ News, I'm Kevin Castle. Al Archer's weather is next.
4: Good morning. I'm meteorologist Alan Archer, WXBQ's forecast for the Tri-Cities. Today, we're going to be partly sunny, dry, hot at 91. Tonight, clouds up, along with a slight chance for shower towards daybreak at 66. Tomorrow, 55% chance of storms developing off and on during the day, 65% at night. Some could be heavy, turning cooler at 86. I'm meteorologist Alan Archer at the Tri-Cities Weather Station, 96.9 WXBQ.

0: on Morgan. I was just a kid. It's Kid Myself at 96.9 WXBQ. It's Marcus in for Steve and Nikki. As they're going to be checking in with us after 7 o'clock this morning, we've got something very special coming up at the top of the hour, and I've been told that I can mention what it is. We've teamed up with WJHL, and we're going to be having the Make-A-Wish Radiothon starting at 7 o'clock this morning. We're going to be hearing some of the stories from the kids and families who have been part of the Make-A-Wish program. We want to tell you how special that is and the things that you can do for these kids and their families. It's a very uplifting thing, something we're very excited to be a part of. And we want to involve you. We'll give you more information here as we roll through the morning after 7 o'clock. But, man, it's going to be a special day at WXBQ. We're going to do a lot of good things with your help. So we'll get that kicked off here with more details once again after 7 o'clock this morning. So listen for that. Also want to let you know, more Appalachian Fair tickets as we move through the day. As I can't believe it, the fair starts Saturday in Gray. You going to be coming out there to see us? We'll be out there broadcasting live from the fair starting this Saturday at 3 p.m. And we got a full week and, well, extra this year of great live music and fair fun. So be ready for all that fun. It starts Saturday at the fair in Gray. 66 degrees, some fog around the Tri-Cities this morning at 6:43.
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0: country favorites, 96.9 WXBQ at 652. Marcus Brooks in with you. Al says today, sunshine, temperatures in the mid to upper 80s. And watch out for fog this morning. Right now, 65 degrees at WXBQ at 652. Now, coming up after 7 o'clock this morning, we're going to be checking in with Steve and Nikki as they are going to be over in Johnson City today, broadcasting live with our good friends from WJHL. Is something special is going to be happening today. The Make-A-Wish Radiothon is going to be going on as we're going to be telling the stories of some of the Make-A-Wish kids and families from right here in our region and how Make-A-Wish has changed their lives and giving them hope and a good time while going through scary things, really. We'll have all of that coming up. It's going to be a very special day here at WXBQ, and we'll get it all going here in just a little bit. Going to check your traffic this morning coming up, too. That's on the way with Jay here next at WXBQ.
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6: Everything looks good. I-81, I-26 in good shape. No issues on routes 11 or 19 right now. Surface streets around Kingsport, Johnson City, and Bristol also in good shape. One spot in Wise County. This is Highway 58 in Norton around mile marker 40.4. There's a rock slide in that area. The right lane is closed. The left lane passable. But drivers asked to use extreme caution and slow down in that area. Again, Highway 58, mile marker 40.4. VDOT has been notified and is responding. I'm Jay Patricks in the Traffic Center on the Tri-Cities Traffic Station, 96.9 WXBQ.

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1: Byron Donalds could make history. I'm Dave Anthony, Fox News. The Republican congressman wins a primary in Florida, trying to become the state's first black governor.
2: Tonight, we put aside our differences. Tonight, we are one united Republican Party.
1: Donalds will face David Jolly, who used to be a Republican in Congress, now a Trump critic, who won the Democratic primary for governor. A Democratic socialist scored an upset in Florida. Angie Nixon, who has outspent 16-1, defeated Alex Vindman, who went to win the Democratic Senate primary to challenge GOP Senator Ashley Moody.
3: But progressives did see a loss in the 25th congressional district, where DSA-backed candidate Oliver Larkin failed to prevail against the incumbent Jared Moskowitz. Moskowitz saying in a statement, Democratic voters sent a clear message. I faced a challenge from the DSA. They threw everything at me, and I didn't change who I am or what I believe.
1: Fox's Madeline Rivera, a Republican congressman, was primaried out. Corey Mills, the 11th House incumbent defeated this year. Mills, who's under an ethics investigation, lost to GOP challenger Ryan Elijah. In Alaska, Democrat Mary Peltola finished first in a Senate primary. Republican incumbent Dan Sullivan was second. They and two others advanced in November in a ranked choice voting contest. Canada is not being hit with big new tariffs this morning.
4: The president releasing a statement just hours before the tariffs were supposed to take effect, writing on Truth Social, I have paused the 50% tariffs against Canada for a three-day period based on the fact that Canada and the USA, subject to the finalization of documents, have a deal.
1: Fox's Ashley Strohmeyer. Stalemate remains in the Strait of Hormuz. President Trump insists it's open and the U.S. controls it.
5: Immediately after the statement by the president about the Strait of Hormuz, Iranian officials denied the critical waterway is open. Now, the Iranians did launch multiple attacks on vessels there over the weekend.
1: That's Fox's Trey Yingst. 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
6: Here's a preview of stories we're following on WXBQ. A Bluntville man is charged with six felonies following a stabbing on Highland Drive. Sullivan County could be the second locality in the United States to have a flock camera use referendum on their November ballot. The University of Tennessee is getting paid $3 million a year for a sponsorship deal that will allow patches on the uniforms of men's and women's basketball teams beginning this year. For WXBQ News, I'm Kevin Castle. Al Archer's weather is next.
7: Good morning, I'm meteorologist Alan Archer, WXBQ's forecast for the Tri-Cities. Today, we're going to be partly sunny, dry, hot at 91. Tonight, clouds up, along with a slight chance for shower towards daybreak at 66. Tomorrow, 55% chance of storms developing off and on during the day, 65% at night. Some could be heavy, turning cooler at 86. I'm meteorologist Alan Archer at the Tri-Cities Weather Station, 96.9 WXBQ.
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1-866-283 to help these kids and families. 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

0: 101.9 WXBQ, 12 minutes after 7 on the Morning Air Show. Al Archer says today we're going to see sunshine. Not really that much of a chance of rain at all. Temperatures in the mid-80s. Watch out for some fog around this morning. 65 degrees at WXBQ. Well, it's our Make-A-Wish Radiothon. We teamed up with our friends at WJHL to grant some wishes for some families around the East Tennessee and Southwest Virginia area. Make-A-Wish East Tennessee creates life-changing wishes for children with critical illnesses across 36 counties in East Tennessee. The chapter has granted nearly 2,000 wishes since it was founded and will grant another 120 wishes this year. However, more than 100 children are still waiting on their wish. Wishes are not only for children with terminal diagnoses. We grant lasting wishes. 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We're going to be checking in with Steve and Nikki out in Johnson City with our friends from WJHL coming up here in just the next few minutes with our Make-A-Wish Radiothon at WXBQ.
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2: Born for politics. We'll discuss as we take a bite out of history with Ingalls Markets, celebrating America 250. He was born on August 20th, 1833 in North Bend, Ohio. Born into a family of politicians, it was almost destiny that he joined the family business. His great-grandfather, who he was named after, was a governor of Colonial Virginia and signed the Declaration of Independence. His grandfather, a senator from Indiana, would eventually become the 9th president of the United States, and his father served in the House of Representatives from Ohio. Benjamin Harrison served in the Civil War, fighting for the Union alongside William Tecumseh Sherman during the Atlanta Campaign. After the war, he was elected to the U.S. Senate for the state of Indiana before becoming the President of the United States in 1888, beating out President Grover Cleveland. He's best known for his work on antitrust laws and for taking care of veterans' families during his presidency. But in 1893, Benjamin Harrison lost re-election to Grover Cleveland, who he had just defeated 4 years earlier. This has been a bite out of history with Ingalls Markets.
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0: Mark K at 96.9 WXBQ. Good morning. It's Marcus Brooks here at 722. Al says today, sunshine, going to be a nice day. Temperatures in the mid to upper 80s. Right now, 65 degrees. Some light fog around the Tri-Cities this morning. Watch out for that. It's our Make-A-Wish Radiothon happening right now. We've teamed up with our friends from WJHL. They're doing some things on the television side. We're handling the radio part. But it's all about Make-A-Wish, and specifically our friends at Make-A-Wish East Tennessee, also Southwest Virginia, is a part of this as well. But let me tell you a little bit about Make-A-Wish East Tennessee. The chapter serves children and families in 36 East Tennessee counties, from Chattanooga to Bristol, from Crossville to the Carolina border. And Make-A-Wish East Tennessee was founded in 1988, so the chapter is approaching its 40th anniversary in 2028, going to grant its 2,000th wish coming up here, hopefully, next month. If you'd like to know how the money is raised, does it stay local? Well, gifts made directly to Make-A-Wish East Tennessee support the local chapter and its work for those wish kids. And I want to let you know that Make-A-Wish serves children in critical children with critical illnesses. And they grant lasting wishes, not only last wishes. Eligibility is based on medical criteria confirmed by a medical professional, but the anticipation of a wish coming true can often inspire children to fight harder and sometimes results in better outcomes. A child must be between the age of 2.5 and 18 at the time of referral and have that qualifying illness. And if you help out, you can help these children that are going through these terrible illnesses have some hope. And it's such a special thing that goes on with Make-A-Wish. And if you'd like to be a part in helping grant these children's wishes, we invite you to call. And we're going to be checking in with Steve and Nikki in just a bit. They'll have more details on this. But let me give you the phone number really quickly. It's 888-903-9545. 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Such a special thing, and you can be a part of it today and helping grant some of those wishes for children right here in our area. So give us a call, 888-903-9545.
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10: I-26 westbound at the Rock Springs Road exit. That is backed up all the way to the South John B. Dennis exit before it loosens up this morning. Eastbound 26, no problems. I-81 in good shape north and south, and routes 11 and 19 all look normal. I'm Jay Patrick's in the traffic center on the Tri-Cities Traffic Station, 96.9 WXBQ.

0: Chris Young, Who I Am With You, 731 and 66 degrees.
1: From the WXBQ newsroom, I'm Kevin Castle. Sullivan County investigators are trying to determine what led up to a Blountville man stabbing three other people who lived at his home. A sheriff's office spokesperson said 24-year-old Jonathan Clark was forced out of the house on Highland Drive with tear gas after refusing officers' order to exit. The three victims were taken to area hospitals shortly after deputies arrived, just after 10 a.m. One victim had been treated and released. Two others were treated for non-life-threatening injuries, according to the officer. Clark is being served with warrants for three counts of felony aggravated domestic assault and three counts of attempted first-degree murder. He was also transported for medical treatment. If commissioners in Sullivan County follow the suggestion of Sheriff Jeff Cassidy, they could be one of only two locales in the United States to place the use of flock cameras on a November referendum. League City, Texas, a Houston suburb, voted 6-1 to let residents decide the fate of license plate readers. Research published this month by the ACLU says 1 out of 10 license plates scanned by flock cameras display the wrong state in their data. A contract renewal or referendum approval will take place Thursday in Blountville. A Bristol couple who were returning to Virginia after allegedly making a drug run to another state were arrested and charged. A significant supply of meth and fentanyl were seized from the vehicle of 22-year-old Caleb Cantor and 22-year-old Juliana Creed, who face several felonies based on their arrest last month, including transporting and possession of narcotics. The city report said one of the four large bags collected by officers included a 4-pound bag of meth.
2: Dollywood has unveiled its long-awaited new attraction called Night Flight Expedition. The new attraction is allowing VIPs and season pass holders on the ride, and then to everyone else Wednesday. Night Flight Expedition is a unique indoor ride that is part water ride and part coaster. Riders fly across the Smokies, wrap through waters, and climb a mountain ridge with spectacular visual elements that takes adventurers to find the glowing Wildwood Tree. The ride takes about 5.5 minutes to complete and can accommodate up to 1,200 riders per hour. Dolly Parton was scheduled to be at the park for the opening of the ride, but released a video instead that said her doctor told her not to travel from Nashville due to dehydration. I'm Jay Patricks.
1: Frank Beard, the 77-year-old original drummer for rock group ZZ Top, has died days after they were forced to cancel a scheduled show at the Hollywood Bowl. The Texas band was scheduled to play at the Tennessee Theater in Knoxville in October. For WXBQ News, I'm Kevin Castle. Al Archer's weather is next.
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4: Good morning, I'm meteorologist Alan Archer, WXPQ's forecast for the Tri-Cities. Today, we're going to be partly sunny, dry, hot at 91. Tonight, clouds up, along with a slight chance for shower towards daybreak at 66. Tomorrow, 55% chance of storms developing off and on during the day, 65% at night. Some could be heavy, turning cooler at 86. I'm meteorologist Alan Archer at the Tri-Cities Weather Station, 96.9 WXPQ.

0: Kelly Green at 96.9 WXPQ. Marcus in studio on this special day, the Make-A-Wish Radiothon going on. I'm in studio, Steve and Nikki, out broadcasting live with our friends from WJHL there in Johnson City. Steve.
1: Well, good morning, Marcus, and thank you. Yeah, we're out here today in Johnson City. I hear a echo. We're actually in the studios of WJHL. It's Make-A-Wish of East Tennessee's big radiothon. Nikki's here with somebody from JHL. I think everybody knows.
2: We're looking at pictures of Kelly's baby. Your baby is adorable. How old is he now?
3: He's one. He just turned one a couple weeks ago.
2: Oh, my gosh. And so I'm so happy to be down here with you because we all love Make-A-Wish. And I'm excited about today because I know you've done this before. What's your favorite part of the Make-A-Wish whole experience?
3: Well, typically we tell the stories of the families, which I absolutely love because you really get to put yourself in their shoes. And no one wants to be in these shoes, especially me. I still consider myself a new parent, even though he's 1 year old. You can't imagine ever getting that news, being told your child is sick. So when you hear these stories, it really does put into perspective how these dollars help. And every dollar helps. I mean, even if you can make a $5 donation, that's one thing we stress every year, but it's gotta be hearing from the families.
2: And that's the thing too, is like no parent ever plans on their child being sick. Once you get that diagnosis, once you go through that process and then you start the treatment, if you have more than one child, it really affects the entire family. And I don't think people realize Make-A-Wish, this isn't just a thing where they get to go do this or that. This is something that brings a family together and actually give these kids something to look forward to.
3: Yes, and the wishes vary. It is actually really cool to see what, you know, everybody goes like, oh, Disney World, or sometimes you want to go to a baseball game. There are so many cool wishes out there. I actually like the ones where it's like they want to be an officer for a day. Those are the ones that warm my heart. Very similar to like soldiers coming home from overseas. Kind of the same sentiment there for me.
2: Well, I am excited today because not only do we have a chance for you to call up, you can contribute, you can make these wishes become realities for these families, but you can also, anybody that calls in is going to go into a drawing. We have an autographed Morgan Wallen guitar, and we also have a chance for somebody to maybe pick up some tickets to see Ella Langley. That's a pretty hot ticket.
3: First of all, I am a huge Morgan Wallen fan, so I might make my donation right now. Can I get into the raffle? I don't even know how that works.
2: Girl, we'll just put you in there. But actually, when you call in or talk to anybody this morning, just make sure, just say Morgan, say Ella. They'll throw you into the mix for that. And there's even a way, if you can't contribute and you still want to enter, you can do that. You can get the details at WXBQ.com. But I'm so excited. Hopefully, we'll see.

0: you in here more today.
1: Yes, absolutely. Now, those Ella Langley tickets, is that Knoxville, I'm guessing?
0: Yeah, hello.
1: Good, I don't want the long commute. I'm assuming I'm going to get it. I'm going to have to do that big donation.
0: So excited. Hopefully we'll see you in here more today.
1: Yes, absolutely. Now, those Ella Langley tickets, is that Knoxville, I'm guessing?
0: Yeah, hello.
1: Good, I don't want the long commute. I'm assuming I'm going to get it. I'm going to have to do that big donation.
0: Kelly's like, you know what? Let's go, baby. Let's go. But

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0: I knew you. 96.9 WXBQ 749. Hey there. Good morning. It's Marcus Brooks in studio. 66 degrees in the Tri-Cities. A little foggy out there this morning. We'll see sunny skies, mid-80s here this afternoon. Going to be a really nice day. We're out with our friends in Johnson City with our Make-A-Wish Radiothon going on. Now, you may have heard Nikki talk about this a little bit earlier, that if you make it, actually just a few minutes ago, if you make a donation today to Make-A-Wish, you're going to be put in to win for a chance to win a pair of cool prizes, the Ella Langley tickets for the show in Knoxville. Plus, you'll also be in for an autographed Morgan Wallen guitar. Well, we actually have more than that. We got a 4-pack of Dollywood tickets, a vinyl record player, along with the Morgan Wallen album. We have a WXP prize pack. Now, if you do call to make a donation to the number that I'll mention in just a moment, make sure you tell them which prize you want to be in for. 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If you're looking for the Morgan Wallen guitar, say that, or the whatever you want. Just make sure that you mention that when you call in. And by the way, you can also get entered to win without making a donation. 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
1: Well, thanks, Marcus. It's Steve and Nikki out this morning. We're in the lobby of WJHL. They won't allow us in the main studio because, well, we are who we are.
2: Dude, they were going to put us on the loading dock. I'm like, really? And then I had to tell them that, you know, we could vouch for you. Thanks a lot, Steve. Yeah. Listen, this is for such an awesome cause. We are down here for the kids in Northeast Tennessee and Southwest Virginia for Make-A-Wish.
3: Yeah, sure. So wishes are critical, really. They, you know, you think about a child who learns that they have a critical illness, a life-threatening disease or condition. That's the darkest of dark times. A wish is the bright light in that. So it's an opportunity to be a kid again, to use your imagination and think about what you want as a wish, what really brings you joy and what you look forward to. And then, you know, Make-A-Wish comes along and we make that happen.
1: You don't have to be a genie to make a wish come true, right?
3: You don't, no. You just have to be a donor or a volunteer or somebody that loves kids and wants to give them some hope, something to look forward to, something that's going to inspire them to have a better medical outcome.
2: A lot of times I know that when there are families, the family gets to be a part of that wish. And, you know, listen, bigger picture here is, let's say, God forbid, your child is sick and you have other children right at that house. A lot of times, you know, the other children are back at the house or the parents have to go and they're having to stay with the other child for treatment. I mean, there are a lot of things that happen, and it's just, you know, it's not just physical. Is also emotional, and it affects the entire family. And the cool thing about Make-A-Wish, you guys are actually healing the entire family and giving the child something to look forward to, right, Garrett?
3: Yeah. The whole family experiences the critical illness, the medical condition. So we want the whole family to be a part of that wish experience. So if they go on a trip, we send the whole family. If it's a family of four or a family of 12, they all go on the trip. If it's a concert, or we've had kids that have a shopping spree, and they've seen people pour into them, and they turn out to be really generous. So they want their shopping spree to benefit the whole family.
2: All right, so you can make a contribution, and don't forget that today, when you do, all day long, we're throwing people into a drawing for Ella Langley tickets in Knoxville. We've got an autographed Morgan Wallen guitar. We got some other things going on. If you want to find out how you can get entered, no purchase is necessary. There's still lots of ways to enter, but if you want to do that, just go to WXBQ.com.
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7: Yay!
8: Looks like some congestion around the Boone's Creek exit. Eastbound lanes of I-26 right now. Westbound 26 with no problems. I-81 northbound lanes just past the 81-26 split. A little congestion there this morning. No other problems on 81 and routes 11 and 19. All look normal along with those surface streets this morning. I'm Jay Patricks in the traffic center on the Tri-Cities traffic station, 96.9 WXBQ.

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0: 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Bristol, Kingsport, Johnson City, USA.
1: Democrats in Florida are the latest to take a left turn. I'm Dave Anthony, Fox News, picking a progressive to take on Republican Senator Ashley Moody.
2: Another Democratic socialist made headway.
3: What do we do?
2: Angie Nixon in a come-from-behind win for the Democratic Senate nomination in Florida.
1: Well, as Fox's Doug Lusitter, Nixon was outspent 16-1 and trailed in the polls, but defeated Alex Vindman by 12 points, and he had had the backing of prominent Democrats. Two other Democratic socialists lost, however, in Florida, challenging two members of Congress, but Jared Moskowitz won, so did Debbie Wasserman Schultz.
4: And we're going to make sure we fight those damn Republicans.
1: She defeated several others in a redrawn district, but Republican Congressman Corey Mills was primaried out. Ryan Elijah defeated Mills, who's under a House ethics investigation. He becomes the 11th member of Congress to lose a primary this year. Another House Republican won his primary, trying to become Florida's next governor, Byron Donalds.
5: Let's go beat David Jolly in November.
1: Jolly used to be a Republican in Congress. Now he's a Trump critic who won the Democratic primary for governor.
6: The renewal of a hope. The belief in each other once again. The belief in something better. That we are better in this moment than where our leaders are dragging us.
1: In Alaska, a primary for one of the six Senate seats considered toss-ups in November in the Fox News power rankings. Republican Senator Dan Sullivan finished second behind Democrat Mary Peltola. Both advanced in November along with two others in a ranked choice voting contest. As the U.S. and Iran remain in a standoff over Strait of Hormuz shipping, Iran reportedly ready to expand the conflict if President Trump resumes bombing.
7: The FT reports Iranian forces have assessed possible strikes on U.S.-linked locations in Southeast Eastern Europe. That could include Besmer Air Base in Bulgaria, recently approved by the government there for use by American refueling aircraft.
1: That's Fox's Jonathan Savage. 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
8: This WXBQ News update is being brought to you by Jim Griffin. Go to jimgguarantee.com. You're getting ready to make a move out of state and you got to move your house fast. You need to call my friend Jim Griffin. That's what happened when Sam got a once in a lifetime job offer. He needed to go. And he found that he was so overwhelmed by trying to get ready for that new job, selling his family house, all these other things, that he just couldn't think straight. So when he got in touch with Jim, Jim sat down with him and they came up with a strategy to sell his current house and got him ready to move. Now with Jim's marketing system, they got a buyer for him in just about a week. Unfortunately, that deal fell through. You know, that's how life goes sometimes. And Jim knows that. So that's why he had a backup, man. He had somebody else ready to go. The cool thing is, with that backup buyer, Sam's house still sold on time, and he didn't have that hanging over his head when it was time to start his new job. If I'd have been in his place, I'd have made that first call to Jim Griffin, too. His marketing system has helped sell homes for over 2,500 families right here in the Tri-Cities. And he also has that Jim G guarantee, which means if he can't sell your house at the amount you need or in the time frame that you guys agreed to going into it, he's just going to buy it himself. You can learn more now at jimgguarantee.com. That's jimgguarantee.com or just Google Jim Griffin.
9: Here's a preview of stories we're following on WXBQ. A Bluffville man is charged with six felonies following a stabbing on Highland Drive. Sullivan County could be the second locality in the United States to have a flock camera use referendum on their November ballot. The University of Tennessee is getting paid $3 million a year for a sponsorship deal that will allow patches on the uniforms of men's and women's basketball teams beginning this year. For WXBQ News, I'm Kevin Castle. Al Archer's weather is next.
10: Good morning. I'm meteorologist Alan Archer, WXBQ's forecast for the Tri-Cities. Today, we're going to be partly sunny, dry, hot at 91. Tonight, clouds up, along with a slight chance for shower towards daybreak at 66. Tomorrow, 55% chance of storms developing off and on during the day, 65% at night. Some could be heavy, turning cooler at 86. I'm meteorologist Alan Archer at the Tri-Cities Weather Station, 96.9 WXBQ.
11: 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It's Marcus Brooks in studio here at 96.9 WXBQ. It's a very special day. It's our Make-A-Wish Radiothon as we've teamed up with our friends from WJHL. We've got Steve and Nikki out there broadcasting live. We'll be hearing from them in just a little bit. Why help Make-A-Wish? Well, hope is essential, especially for children with critical illnesses who are some of the most vulnerable among us. Make-A-Wish has done so much to grant those children's wishes as they deal with these illnesses, and you can be a part of this whole process in granting these wishes. 888-903-9545 to donate today. It's 888-903-9545. 888-903-9545. And we'll check in with Steve and Nikki coming up from Johnson City in moments.

0: of country, 96.9 WXBQ. It is the Morning Air Show, 12 minutes after 8. Marcus in studio, Steve and Nikki out live in Johnson City with our friends from WJHO for the Make-A-Wish Radiothon that's ongoing. We'd love to have you be a part of our Radiothon today to help these kids and get these wishes granted. You can help by giving us a call today, 888-903-9545. If you wonder who qualifies for a wish, it's children between 2.5 and 18 at the time of referral. Those that have a qualifying critical illness and they must have not received a wish from another wish-granting organization. You're wondering who can refer a child, where it's a parent or legal guardian, a health care professional, or the potential wish child may initiate the referral. And if you'd like to maybe refer a child for a wish, you know a child that's going through something heartbreaking, something that's really taking a toll on them, that they have an illness, and you'd love to just see this child have the chance to have their wish come true, you can go to wish.org and click refer a child. And then you'll talk to folks that will communicate with medical providers, and you can get the process started at wish.org. But it takes folks donating, volunteers to help out to make all of these wishes come true. 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It's 888-903-9545. 888-903-9545. Now, this morning, we're going to be talking with some of the children, some of the families. 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More information listed there about helping out and donating and some of the special things that you can win by making a donation today. 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There's an autographed Morgan Wallen guitar. Other things there, too. But all the details for you, check it out at WXBQ.com. And we'll be hearing again from Steve and Nikki coming up in the next little bit.
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0: 96.9 WXBQ, today's country, your 24 karat country favorites, 20 minutes after 8, it is Marcus Brooks here, 67 degrees. Still got some patchy fog this morning, some of that trying to burn off. Looks like today's sunshine, mid-80s, going to be a pretty nice day, I think, around the Tri-Cities. Steve, how's it going?
1: Thank you, Marcus. It's Steve and Nikki out today in Johnson City. We're here for WXBQ and WJHL's Make-A-Wish Radiothon Telethon. And here with two of the stars of WJHL, I mean the big wigs, we finally get a chance to talk to them, the host of Daytime Tri-Cities, Chris and Amy. What's up,
2: guys? Well, I thought you were going to talk about Kenny Hawkins and Mark Reynolds out here. You're talking about the big stars. We're in the morning, you know, so we get to have all the fun.
3: Oh, we have all the fun, don't we? Yes, yes. Lots of great guests. Yes, lots of good food. Always something going on. So we do love daytime.
1: Well, listen, you guys know why we're here today. It's a very big day for both the radio station and the TV station because we're trying to grant as many wishes as we can for the kids of East Tennessee.
2: Right, absolutely. I got to talk to one of the wish kids the day before yesterday, little Rory Johnson, and she's getting a wish to go to Walt Disney World. And they actually brought out some Disney princesses ahead of time to meet her. So it was a very magical morning. And we're going to be doing that for about 15 different kids today during this telethon.
3: And you think about Make-A-Wish, you know, of East Tennessee and the history that the Make-A-Wish Foundation has and the incredible things that they have been able to do for kids. We talk about the wishes and what it means for them and the hope that it provides, the joy. I know even growing up, hearing about children that would get that special wish granted just always brought so much joy and happiness. So now to be able to help raise money and bring people together to help these children, it's really special.
1: Well, we talked to one of your colleagues earlier, Kelly Getz, and she was talking about the fact that she loves wishes that are granted for things like just to be a law enforcement officer for one day.
2: I saw one child wanted to be a fireman for a day. We've had other wishes where they wanted an African gray parrot, okay? They wanted a new puppy dog. You know, the wishes are as different as the folks that are wishing for them.
3: Yeah, I saw one wanted to be a park ranger, so they had them all dressed up and got to do that for a day. You know, it's just so special. And the other part of today that I really enjoy is when people call in and make that donation because they know someone or a family member or they've seen firsthand what this wish can mean to an entire family, the siblings that also get to be part of that joy. So I think there's just many different areas of happiness coming through today when those phones start ringing.
1: We have a couple of incentives this morning. Of course, we're giving you a chance to see Ella Langley in Knoxville. Chris, I know you would love to have those tickets.
2: I will take you backstage with me if I get that opportunity.
3: Now you are going backstage. Both of the pictures are up.
2: She's wishing for that Morgan Wallen guitar.
3: Oh, I do love me some Morgan Wallen.
1: So there you go. You know how good these gifts are. So we're asking you this morning to make that phone call to 888-903-9545. That's 888-903-9545. Or you can text ETN HOPE to 366-283. Chris and Amy, thank you so much for coming by this morning.
2: Oh, thank you all so much for helping out today. It's a big partnership, and we're enjoying every minute of it.
3: Yeah, I love it. Teamwork, and it's going to be a lot of fun.
1: All right. That's Amy and Chris from Daytime Tri-Cities, as we're here today for the big event on behalf of East Tennessee Make-A-Wish with 96.9 WXBQ.
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13: 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I-81, I-26, Routes 11 and 19. No issues on the surface streets in and around Kingsport, Johnson City, and Bristol this morning. I'm Jay Patricks in the Traffic Center on the Tri-Cities Traffic Station, 96.9 WXB.

0: 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It's our Make-A-Wish Radiothon. Ongoing this morning here with WXBQ. It's 8:33, some patchy fog, and 67 degrees.
1: From the WXBQ newsroom, I'm Kevin Castle. Sullivan County investigators are trying to determine what led up to a Blountville man stabbing three other people who lived at his home. A sheriff's office spokesperson said 24-year-old Jonathan Clark was forced out of the house on Highland Drive with tear gas after refusing officers' order to exit. The three victims were taken to area hospitals shortly after deputies arrived, just after 10 a.m. One victim had been treated and released. Two others were treated for non-life-threatening injuries, according to the officer. Clark is being served with warrants for three counts of felony aggravated domestic assault and three counts of attempted first-degree murder. He was also transported for medical treatment. If commissioners in Sullivan County follow the suggestion of Sheriff Jeff Cassidy, they could be one of only two locales in the United States to place the use of flock cameras on a November referendum. League City, Texas, a Houston suburb, voted 6-1 to let residents decide the fate of license plate readers. Research published this month by the ACLU says 1 out of 10 license plates scanned by flock cameras display the wrong state in their data. A contract renewal or referendum approval will take place Thursday in Blountville. A Bristol couple who were returning to Virginia after allegedly making a drug run to another state were arrested and charged. A significant supply of meth and fentanyl were seized from the vehicle of 22-year-old Caleb Cantor and 22-year-old Juliana Creed, who face several felonies based on their arrest last month, including transporting and possession of narcotics. The city report said one of the four large bags collected by officers included a 4-pound bag of meth.
2: Dollywood has unveiled its long-awaited new attraction called Night Flight Expedition. The new attraction is allowing VIPs and season pass holders on the ride, and then to everyone else Wednesday. Night Flight Expedition is a unique indoor ride that is part water ride and part coaster. Riders fly across the Smokies, raft through waters, and climb a mountain ridge with spectacular visual elements that takes adventurers to find the glowing Wildwood Tree. The ride takes about 5.5 minutes to complete and can accommodate up to 1,200 riders per hour. Dolly Parton was scheduled to be at the park for the opening of the ride, but released a video instead that said her doctor told her not to travel from Nashville due to dehydration. I'm Jay Patricks.
1: Frank Beard, the 77-year-old original drummer for rock group ZZ Top, has died days after they were forced to cancel a scheduled show at the Hollywood Bowl. The Texas band was scheduled to play at the Tennessee Theater in Knoxville in October. For WXBQ News, I'm Kevin Castle. Al Archer's weather is next.
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5: Good morning, I'm meteorologist Alan Archer, WXBQ's forecast for the Tri-Cities. Today, we're going to be partly sunny, dry, hot at 91. Tonight, clouds up, along with a slight chance for shower towards daybreak at 66. Tomorrow, 55% chance of storms developing off and on during the day, 65% at night. Some could be heavy, turning cooler at 86. I'm meteorologist Alan Archer at the Tri-Cities Weather Station, 96.9 WXBQ.
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0: 9, WXBQ at 840. Marcus here. It's a special day here at WXBQ. It's the Make-A-Wish Radiothon. We're so very excited to help out some children and families right here in East Tennessee and Southwest Virginia. 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Hey, Steve.
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0: 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But there's a lot of cool stuff going on. The coolest thing is being able to know that you are part of the health and the healing of these kids who are so sick. I mean, they're critically ill. They've already been through so much, and this is an opportunity to give them something to be happy about.
1: We need the phones to ring.
0: Yeah, absolutely, man. It's slow out there. 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

0: She Knows It, Luke Bryan, on the Morning Air Show, 96.9 WXVQ. I am not Steve. Steve is in Johnson City with Nikki at WJHL with the Make-A-Wish Radiothon that is ongoing. You know, Make-A-Wish East Tennessee creates life-changing wishes for children with critical illnesses across 36 East Tennessee counties. The chapter has granted nearly 2,000 wishes since it was founded and will grant a total of about 120 wishes just this year. However, there's still about 100 children waiting on their wish. And wishes are not only for children with terminal diagnosis. Lasting wishes are granted. They're designed to bring hope, strength, and joy during a child's medical journey. And local wishes are only possible through the support of local donors, volunteers, and partners. 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You can call 888-903-9545. 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We're going to be checking back in with Nikki and Steve coming up a little bit later on, as they'll be talking to some of the children and families who have been fortunate enough to work with Make-A-Wish and have some of those wishes granted. We'll hear more of those stories as we move through the morning here with the Make-A-Wish Radiothon at WXBQ.
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6: 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I-81, I-26, routes 11 and 19, and no issues on the surface streets. We're all clear in Kingsport, Johnson City, and Bristol. I'm Jay Patricks in the traffic center on the Tri-Cities traffic station, 96.9 WXBQ.

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1: A Democratic socialist is a step closer to the U.S. Senate. I'm Dave Anthony, Fox News. Angie Nixon scored an upset in Florida, outspent 16-1. And trailing the polls, she beat Alex Vindman in the Democratic Senate primary by 12 points, telling MS Now.
2: All across the state of Florida and this nation, people are demanding change. They are tired of the billionaire and corporations running this country.
1: Nixon's trying to unseat Republican Senator Ashley Moody in November. Two other Democratic socialists lost, however, in Florida, trying to unseat two Democrats in Congress, but Jared Moskowitz and Debbie Wasserman Schultz beat the challengers. Republican Congressman Corey Mills did not. He was primaried out, defeated by GOP challenger Ryan Elijah. Mills is under an ethics investigation and is the 11th House lawmaker to lose this year. Another GOP congressman won the Republican primary for Florida governor, Byron Donalds.
3: My administration will be guided by three pillars: making Florida accountable, achievable, and most of all, affordable.
1: Donalds will face David Jolly in November. Jolly used to be a Republican in Congress. He switched parties and won the Democratic nomination for governor.
4: And in Alaska, incumbent Republican Dan Sullivan and Democrat Mary Peltola will advance in the Senate primary. The top four candidates advanced to the general election by ranked choice voting. Democrats are eyeing this seat as one of their top flip races this November.
1: Fox's Madeline Rivera. In Wyoming, Republican Congresswoman Harriet Hageman won the GOP Senate primary in a very red state. She's the favorite to win in November, replacing retired Republican Senator Cynthia Lummis. Canada has avoided 50% tariffs on a lot of goods in the U.S. President Trump delayed them.
5: He says the United States and Canada have agreed a trade deal, and the two countries just need time to finalize the documents. There's been a cross-border impasse on several issues, including U.S. tariffs on cars and many Canadian provinces banning American liquor sales.
1: That's Jonathan Savage. 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
7: 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We're having our Make-A-Wish Radiothon happening this morning. 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And coming up this hour, we'll be checking in again with Nikki and Steve over there and hearing more.
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0: Sarah Church, Hell in the Heart at 96.9 WXPQ, the Morning Air Show. 70 degrees here at 922. Al says today we'll see a sunny day. Eventually, burn off all this fog. Temperatures in the mid-80s. And as I said, right now about 70 degrees here at WXPQ, where we're in the midst of our Make-A-Wish Radiothon as we're helping kids and their families have those wishes granted. Such an important thing, but we need your help here. 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Steve and Nikki are out right now with our friends with WJHL. Steve?
1: Good morning. It's Steve and Nikki. We're on Johnson City today for WXBQ and Make-A-Wish of East Tennessee and Southwest Virginia's Radiothon. And Nikki, phones need to ring this morning.
2: 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Listen, these wishes that you're granting for kids right here in Northeast Tennessee and for Southwest Virginia, and you are making a huge impact on their treatment. I know that we're going to be talking to one of these little girls from Abingdon. She's supposed to be coming by a little bit later on and talking about hers. You know, it's amazing to see these kids' faces and to hear their stories. You know, nobody ever wants to find out that their child is sick and has a critical illness. I mean, that's everybody's nightmare, right? And these parents have had to face that with their kids. These kids have gone through treatment. And Make-A-Wish is just something for these kids to look forward to. We've talked about the impact that it has on the family, how that sometimes those kids feel guilty. Isn't that terrible? They feel so bad. It's because, you know, they're going through treatment and maybe the family, part of the family has to go stay wherever the hospital is and do all these different things. And it's their chance to not only have something to look forward to, but they become a hero in that family, Steve. They become, you know, something even more than what they are. And it's, I don't know, in their brothers and sisters' eyes. So it's a pretty beautiful thing, actually.
1: 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And as a little gift to say thank you for your help, we're giving you a chance to win some cool prizes, including a pair of Ella Langley tickets, an autographed Morgan Wallen guitar. There's also a family four-pack of Dollywood tickets. We have Morgan Wallen albums with record players, and we also have prize packs. So there's a lot of ways for you to, get a little thank you from us by helping us out and calling 800-903-9545. 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That's 366-283. 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

0: What's got you better? 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You're the Morning Air Show, 9:36. Marcus in studio, Steve and Nikki out live in Johnson City. Today it's our Make-A-Wish Radiothon happening. You know, Make-A-Wish creates life-changing wishes for children with critical illnesses. A wish can help children build the physical and emotional strength they need to fight those critical illnesses. 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
1: 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It's Steve and Nikki in Johnson City today. 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
1: I got to tell you, I'm disappointed because they were showing a shot of the phone operators and they weren't busy. 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
8: Good morning, Abby Dorales, just telling Archer, WXPQ's forecast for the Tri-Cities. Today, we're going to be partly sunny, dry, hot at 91. Tonight, clouds up, along with a slight chance for shower towards daybreak at 66. Tomorrow, 55% chance of storms developing off and on during the day, 65% at night. Some could be heavy, turning cooler at 86. I'm meteorologist Ellen Archer at the Tri-Cities Weather Station, 96.9 WXBQ. I'm meteorologist Ellen Archer at the Tri-Cities Weather Station, 96.9 WXBQ.

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0: Texas. It's Lauren, Elena, and Chase Matthew on the Morning Air Show. 96.9 WXBQ, 71 degrees. Fog burning off here. Al says later today we'll see sunshine and temperatures in the mid-80s. Right now, 71 degrees at 9:48. Time for the birthdays. Want to say happy birthday to a few folks around the Tri-Cities. Amy Miller Darnell is having a birthday from Johnson City. Also want to say happy birthday to Crystal Rourke of Johnson City. Katie Marshall of Mountain City is having a birthday, sweet 16. Happy birthday, Katie. Mary Bradley, in Abingdon is celebrating. Happy birthday, Mary Bradley. Sawyer Marshall of Mountain City is having a birthday. Also, Stephen Goad of Greenville. I want to say congratulations to our birthday winner. This person is going to receive free coffee from our good friends at Tommy's Plumbing. If you've got a leak, let Tommy's take a peek. Free birthday coffee goes to Stephen Goad of Greenville. Happy birthday, Stephen. If you know somebody with a birthday coming up, get them signed up for their chance to win on their birthday. At least get a shout out. WXBQ.com. It's our birthday bonanza each weekday at this time here at WXBQ. Well, it's the Make-A-Wish Radiothon ongoing, and we've got Steve and Nikki out broadcasting live right now with our friends from WJHL over there in Johnson City. Let's check in with them.
1: 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We're here for the Make-A-Wish of East Tennessee and Southwest Virginia Radiothon. 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
1: Florida Democrats pick a progressive. I'm Dave Anthony, Fox News.
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3: We love you!
1: Yeah. Angie Nixon, a Democratic socialist, won the primary for Senate despite being outspent 16-1 and trailing in the polls. In her attempt to unseat Republican Senator Ashley Moody, Nixon tells CNN,
4: she doesn't care about anyone but herself, and so I look forward, Ashley Moody, to taking you on and to whooping you in November, and you will be calling me your senator.
1: And President Trump is happy Nixon won that primary, despite calling her a radical left lunatic on Truth Social, because Nixon defeated Alex Vindman, a former National Security Council staffer who testified against him at the first Trump impeachment trial. The president wrote Vindman's a sleazebag. President Trump also posted that he endorses Ryan Elijah, the Republican who defeated Congressman Corey Mills in the GOP primary. Mills is under a House ethics investigation. The president wrote that Mills is a friend, but he told him to get out of the race and Mills wouldn't listen. Two other members of Congress in Florida, Democrats, beat progressive challengers.
5: DSA-backed Oliver Larkin will not advance after losing to moderate pro-Israel Jared Moskowitz in the 25th District. In District 20, Democrat Congresswoman Debbie Wasserman Schultz fended off a younger progressive DSA-backed challenger Elijah Manley.
1: In Alaska, this Fox's Dana Marie McNichol. In Alaska, Democrat Mary Peltola, trying to unseat Republican Senator Dan Sullivan, finished first in the primary. Sullivan was second. Both advanced with two others in a ranked choice voting contest in November. President Trump is giving Canada a break, delaying 50% tariffs on a lot of goods that were supposed to start today.
6: Based on the fact that Canada and the USA, subject to the finalization of documents, have a deal. The president also suggesting that a final agreement could allow the revival of the Keystone XL pipeline.
1: Fox's Ashley Strohmeyer. That oil pipeline from Canada to Nebraska was canceled by Democratic presidents Obama, then Biden. America's listening to Fox News.
7: Well, good morning. 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

0: 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It's the Tri-Cities home for 24 karat country. Hey, good morning. It's Marcus Brooks in studio for the Make-A-Wish Radiothon, which is ongoing. This is such a special cause. It's near and dear to our hearts. We want to help these kids get these wishes granted because there's so many children. It's really astounding, some of the numbers of how many children have these critical illnesses. And my son Ryan is 12. I can't imagine hearing the news that he has some sort of critical illness, and for him to be able to potentially, then if he was, you know, in this situation, to have a potential to have one of these wishes granted would mean so much to me. And I know to the families, it has meant so much to them because it gives the kids hope. It lets them have, you know, happiness. And, you know, so many of the kids that have these wishes granted go on to kind of manage their illnesses, some even recover. It's not just terminal illnesses that have the wishes granted. There's a wide variety of critical illnesses. You know, hope is essential for those children with the illnesses. Some of the most vulnerable among us. So we invite you to help to make these kids' wishes come true. You can call 888-903-9545. And the cool thing is, this is going to help kids right in our East Tennessee and Southwest Virginia area. Kids right here at home are going to have their wishes granted because of you. If you make the call, 888-903-9545. That's 888-903-9545. Of course, I'm in studio. Steve and Nikki out live today. 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

0: Here today for the Make-A-Wish Radiothon with our partners at WJHL. And I am so happy to be hanging out with Caitlin. Caitlin, you're a Bristol girl, right?
1: Yes, Bristol girl.
0: All right. Now, listen, I know that you and your son, Kingston, you guys have been through it. Can you tell us a little bit about when you found out that he was sick?
1: Yeah, absolutely. So Kingston was diagnosed at six with AML leukemia. He was off and on sick for a couple weeks, and we had been back and forth to the doctor and not really being able to find out what was going on. Finally, we got some blood work, and the doctor came in and said, ma'am, I'm going to need you to sit down. And, you know, at that moment, you're like, oh, there's no way. That doesn't happen to me. That doesn't happen to anybody that we know, you know. And so I sat down, and he said, I've done this for 20 years, and I've never seen blood work look like this that wasn't leukemia. Yeah, it was insane. So the next thing we know, it's like everything flashed. We were at Niswonger getting a blood transfusion, and 2 days later, we were at St. Jude in Memphis.
0: Kingston's here with us today, too, right?
1: He could not make it today. He is at school in... He's in high school. He just started high school this year and cannot miss, and he plays football and was not missing that either. So,
0: now listen, he didn't have just any wish. A lot of kids say, hey, I want to go to Disney. They want to do this. They want to do that. He wanted a treehouse.
1: He did want a treehouse. And man, it's super cool. And they still, to this day, they'll have friends over and they'll still go up to that treehouse.
0: I'm looking at you and you're like, you are so strong. I know you're like holding back tears. You're like me. Was he excited when he found out he was getting his wish?
1: Oh my gosh, yes. So every day it would kind of get us through the day. At the end of the day, we would talk about pits and peaks. And unfortunately, there's a lot of pits when you're in the throat of this. So Make-A-Wish and talking about the treehouse every single night was a huge peak in our day, and some days it was the only peak that we had.
0: What you just heard, that's why we're here today. Call 888-903-9545, 888-903-9545. You can help make some wishes come true today. And it helps not just the child, but also the family. Because you know what? I mean, it's a lot. It's a lot to carry. It's a huge, huge weight to carry. And I can't imagine getting that diagnosis, Caitlin. I can't. ETN Hope, if you text ETN Hope to 366-283, you can also do that by text if you want to. And are you a Morgan Wallen fan at all?
1: Oh, girl, yeah. Yes.
0: See, that's what I'm talking about right there. You like Ella Langley?
1: Yes. We just went to the concert in Clemson not long ago.
0: See there? Okay. So we have tickets. We have tickets. Everybody that calls in today, when you sign up at 888-903-9545, we're going to throw you into a drawing. We're going to be giving away a pair of tickets to see Ella in Knoxville. We also have an autographed Morgan Wallen guitar. And that's just, you know what? I mean, it's just a little way of giving back. We also have an opportunity all hour long to go into a drawing for some tickets for Dolly Hollywood too. So if you want to get into that, please do 888-903-9545. But the most important thing is to remember, you are making the difference in the life of a child and the rest of the family. Right, Caitlin?
1: Yes, absolutely.
0: Man, thank you for talking to us, Caitlin. Give Kingston a hug for us. 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Thank you, Caitlin.
1: Thank you for having me.
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1: A special WXBQ news update. The Carter County Sheriff's Office is reporting that two people are dead and multiple others injured after a crash involving a vehicle and multiple bicycles on Highway 19E. Multiple victims have been flown from the scene, and drivers should avoid the area while emergency crews work the scene. Ballad Health CEO Alan Levine said at a separate event Wednesday morning that the bicyclists involved were part of the Milligan University cycling team. This is a developing story. For WXBQ News, I'm Jay Patricks.
0: All right, thank you, Jay, and we will keep you up to date on the latest as that situation develops. Breaking news story. Right there. We are in the midst of our Make-A-Wish Radiothon. Let's check in with Steve and Nikki.
2: Hey, it's Steve and Nikki in Johnson City today. We're well into our Make-A-Wish of East Tennessee and Southwest Virginia Radiothon with our friends at News Channel 11 and ABC Tri-Cities. We're here with one of the stars of Daytime Tri-Cities. We actually had him on earlier with his partner, Amy, but we're talking about our buddy Chris. And Chris, how's things going this morning with the Radiothon and the Telethon?
3: Oh, man, I am so proud of the folks in our region because they have stepped up. 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As you know, we're trying to get at least 20 wishes taken care of today. 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I mean, just bottom line. 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Easiest way, call 888-903-9545. 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
3: Good morning, I'm meteorologist just Alan Archer, WXPQ's forecast for the Tri-Cities. Today, we're going to be partly sunny, dry, hot at 91. Tonight, clouds up, along with a slight chance for shower towards daybreak at 66. Tomorrow, 55% chance of storms developing off and on during the day, 65% at night. Some could be heavy, turning cooler at 86. I'm meteorologist just Alan Archer at the Tri-Cities weather station, 96.9 WXPQ.

0: Jimmy Johnson. It's On My Way to You, 96.9 WXVU. We're currently following the news of the issue over towards Roan Mountain, the issue involving the bicyclists and a vehicle. A number of injuries have occurred because of this issue, and they have closed 19E right there near Roan Mountain. We're going to get the latest update on that. Here at the top of the hour, Jay Patricks is going to keep us up to date on that situation as it develops. So we'll get the very latest here in about 10 minutes. We're continuing our Make-A-Wish Radiothon as we've teamed up with WJHL, ABC Tri-Cities, to help out and help some children in our region get their wishes granted. You know, Make-A-Wish East Tennessee granted 116 wishes in fiscal year 24 and 87 wishes in fiscal year 25. They want to grant 100 wishes by next year. Actually, they wanted to get 100 done. They'd done 120, so they've been fortunate enough. But my goodness, the waiting line is still over 100 wishes to be granted. And the waiting list constantly changes as children are referred, become medically eligible, and things like that. But the average cost of a wish, around $10,000. Of course, the cost of those wishes, the specific wishes, varies based on the wish, travel, family size, and the available donated resources. Bottom line is to grant as many wishes as we can. 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They're out in Johnson City. They're with their friends at WJHL. We'll be hearing from them again here in just a few minutes.
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2: Two very different Democrats. I'm Dave Anthony, Fox News. On the ballot in Florida in November, one is a progressive, the other's not.
3: I reject socialism. I'm a capitalist. We'll see how Florida's voters sort that out.
2: David Jolly used to be a Republican in Congress. He switched parties and won the Democratic primary for governor and will take on Congressman Byron Donalds, who won the GOP nomination.
4: Tonight, we put aside our differences. Tonight, we are one united Republican Party.
2: As for the progressive who won in Florida, it's Angie Nixon, getting the Democratic nomination for U.S. Senate.
5: We deserve to thrive, not just survive.
6: State Representative Angie Nixon defeating Alex Vindman with a grassroots campaign, delivering a major left-wing victory over an establishment Democrat. Vindman is a former national security official who was a key witness in President Trump's impeachment trial. Nixon won by double digits despite just under $1 million compared to Vindman's $16 million. She'll now face an uphill battle in November against Republican Senator Ashley Moody.
2: That's Fox's Dana Marie McNichol. President Trump just wrote on Truth Social, Vindman's loss was gratifying, calling him a treasonous creep. He also called Angie Nixon a radical left lunatic who can't speak or think properly. In another Trump post, he endorsed Ryan Elijah, the Republican who defeated Congressman Corey Mills in a Florida GOP primary, writing, he told Mills to get out of the race, but he wouldn't listen. Mills becomes the 11th House lawmaker to lose a primary this year. In yet another post, the president delayed new 50% tariffs on Canada as they work out a new trade deal, adding,
7: the great Keystone XL pipeline, long ago killed by sleepy Joe Biden, may be awoken from the grave. The pipeline, of course, would have connected heavy crude oil sources in Canada to U.S. refineries, but with pressure from environmentalists, President Biden axed the project.
2: That's Fox's Alexandria Hoff at the White House. 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
8: I'm Jay Patricks with breaking news on WXBQ. The Carter County Sheriff's Office reporting a deadly crash involving a vehicle and multiple bicycles on Highway 19E. Carter County authorities report two on-scene fatalities and multiple victims being treated, and at least one flown from the scene. Drivers should avoid the area while emergency crews work the scene between Hampton and Roan Mountain near Simmerly Creek Road. A statement from Ballad Health said the bicyclists involved were part of Milligan University's cycling team, and the trauma surgeons were at the Johnson City Medical Center ready to respond. This is a developing story. For WXBQ News, I'm Jay Patricks.
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checking in with Steve and Nikki again here in just a moment. Out in Johnson City, our Make-A-Wish Radiothon continues here with WXBQ.

0: town. That's Chase Matthew at 96.9 WXBQ. Good morning. It's Marcus Brooks at 1121. It's our Make-A-Wish Radiothon. It continues with help from our friends at WJHL and ABC Tri-Cities. Nikki and Steve are over there in Johnson City. Going to check in with them in just a moment. You know, we want to thank everybody that has helped out so far. It's donated to Make-A-Wish East Tennessee. Also, our friends that have helped through Make-A-Wish in Southwest Virginia. Make-A-Wish East Tennessee was founded in 1988. The chapter getting ready to celebrate its 40th anniversary in this upcoming 2028. Going to grant its 2,000th wish. That's what they're hoping for since their beginning. They should grant that next month. But even with all those wishes granted throughout the years, there's still about 100 children right now on the waiting list to get their wishes granted. But we need the funds to be able to make those happen. And you can be the person that makes a wish come true for a child out there by donating. Call this number to be a part. 888-903-9545. 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Steve and Nikki standing by now. Let's check in with them.
1: Hey, good morning. It's Steve and Nikki from the WXBQ Morning Air Show out in Johnson City for the Make-A-Wish of East Tennessee and Southwest Virginia Radiothon. 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
1: They were telling us that the, one of the mayors that was in here today, that he donated $100 just because he wanted to have a shot at the Ella Langley tickets. So
2: smart man.
1: He's an Ella fella. So if you are too, or if you know one, or if you're just an Ella fan, I mean, absolutely, you can help out the kids and then you have a shot at those tickets. Also, we have an autographed Morgan Wallen guitar as well. So everybody that calls in and makes a donation is going to go into a drawing for that. If you can't make a donation, we have an alternate means for you to get signed up with no purchase necessary if you go to WXBQ.com. But we also have a chance all hour long to go into a drawing for tickets for Dollywood. That's right. This hour, just this hour, you have a family four-pack of tickets that's up for grabs. So everybody this hour is going to go into a drawing for those.
0: And you know, they've got their brand new attraction now, Night Flight.
1: That's right. If you win, you will. And you know what? And the big thing here is just helping these kids out. We talked to Caitlin earlier. She was talking about Kingston. He was diagnosed with AML. And really, his whole thing was he wanted a treehouse. And they built it so well. They were saying that they've got like all kinds of cool stuff going on. Like they got lights, there's power in this thing. Like they did it right. And that was because people stepped up and made donations and helped out with Make-A-Wish. And it's been a part of his treatment. And it's also brought their family closer together.
0: Absolutely. Changing lives by making wishes for kids with critical illnesses. And remember, that wish can help them build the physical and emotional strength that they need to fight that illness. Can you make the call? I sure hope so. 1-888-903-9545. 888-903-9545. 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

0: Whiskey glasses, there's Morgan Wallen. Wrapping up your WXBQ, No Talk, Triple Play. Good morning. Mark is with you at 11:39. We are in the midst of a special day here around the region. It is our Make-A-Wish Radiothon. Here with WXBQ, Steve and Nikki are out in Johnson City right now with our friends from News Channel 11 and ABC Tri-Cities as we work hard to raise funds for Make-A-Wish, as there's a number of children around our region that are involved in this program that have a critical illness, and they're wanting that wish, whether it's to be a fireman for a day or go to Disney, or maybe they want to go to a football game. 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You can be a help today by making a donation and giving us a call at 888-903-9545. 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
1: Hey, it's Nikki Thomas, and we're here with the WXBQ Morning Air Show. Hanging out in Johnson City, we're at the WJHL Studios, and I'm hanging out with Desi, who works for Make-A-Wish. You've been working with Make-A-Wish for how long?
2: It's right at a year now.
1: All right, how did you get involved with these guys?
2: I've always loved the Make-A-Wish Foundation, and so probably about 2 years ago, I started begging them to hire me, and I just wouldn't leave them alone until they did. So that's how it got started.
1: Oh, my goodness. And since you've been with them, I mean, there are so many things that you guys do. What are some of the coolest things that you've got to see kids have come to fruition?
2: Oh, so many really, really fun wishes. I mean, my very favorite wish was the first one I went on, and we had a young man that lived in Greenville. His family's home had actually burned down right before he went to St. Jude. And so his wish was to do a shopping spree at Walmart. And, you know, as 15-year-old boys are, we walk in and we say, okay, you can get anything you want. Where do you want to go first? And he's like, the electronics section, of course. And so we go back there, and he's like picking up, you know, like gaming consoles and speakers. And he turns around and he looks, and there's this 85-inch TV. And he's just like standing there looking at this thing. And he looks at me and he says, could I get this? Totally thinking I would say no when he asked me. Absolutely, you can get that. And the look on his face when he realized I can actually get this TV, it was just priceless. And just bringing that, just seeing the happiness on the children's faces is amazing. But the biggest thing for me that I didn't realize when I started this job is I actually enjoy watching the parents watch their child get a wish almost more than I enjoy watching the child. Because sometimes these kids, you know, they're resilient, and a lot of them have, that's all they know, the illness that they're living with. But the parents struggle so much. So to watch the parents see their child be so happy is just an amazing feeling.
1: I've talked to so many wish families in the past that, you know, they would do like little scrapbooks, and they would have things that were put together. And, you know, when their kids got older, they could all go back and look at that. And that was a really happy time. And, you know, unfortunately, sometimes there are times when, you know, it doesn't have a happy ending. And that's what they have left, you know, but it's a good memory, and it's something that they can hang on to. And that's what we're asking you today is, you know, could you step up and help these kids out and their families? 888-903-9545. 888-903-9545. We got people sitting in there. They're twiddling their thumbs. They're not busy. We need them to answer those phones. 888-903-9545. Desi, thank you so much for talking to us.
2: Thank you so much for doing this. We really appreciate you.
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5: Good morning, I'm Peter Rollins, Helen Archer, WXPQ's forecast for the Tri-Cities. Today, we're going to be partly sunny, dry, hot at 91. Tonight, clouds up, along with a slight chance for shower towards daybreak at 66. Tomorrow, 55% chance of storms developing off and on during the day, 65% at night. Some could be heavy, turning cooler at 86. I'm Peter Rollins, Helen Archer at the Tri-Cities Weather Station, 96.9 WXPQ.

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0: called Ride, Ride, Ride at 96.9 WXBQ. It's our Make-A-Wish Radiothon going on today. We want to thank everybody that's helped out so far. We're going to be checking in with Steve and Nikki in just a moment. They are live in Johnson City today with our friends from WJHL and ABC Tri-Cities as we do everything we can to raise money to support the Make-A-Wish chapter East Tennessee, also helping the kids in Southwest Virginia get those wishes granted to them. So many kids out there are fighting these critical illnesses, so we want to make sure that they get those wishes, bring a little light into their lives, give them something to look forward to and be excited about. You can make that difference by donating today at 888-903-9545. It's 888-903-9545, 888-903-9545. I got to check in with Steve in just a second. Also wanted to mention, going to have the latest breaking news update on what's going on over there in Carter County with the accident involving the bicyclists. We've got that coming up right after the Fox News at the top of the hour, so hang on for that. But let's check in with Steve and Nikki, guys.
1: Hey, it's Steve and Nikki from the WXBQ Morning Air Show in Johnson City for the Make-A-Wish of East Tennessee and Southwest Virginia Radiothon. 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
2: 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If you want to make it a recurring donation, they can do that too. It's all tax deductible, and it's a part of the treatment for these kids, something for them to look forward to. We were talking about

0: about Kingston earlier. His mom, Caitlin, was here, and she was talking about how he wanted a treehouse. And this was, you know, he was diagnosed when he was 6. Now he's 15. They still have that treehouse, and it's still something that the family is enjoying. And it's something that he knows, you know, that people cared about him, and they stepped up to help him out. You could do that for somebody, too. 888-903-9545 is the number to call right now to donate.
1: Thing about it is, if you're wondering about why Make-A-Wish is so important, well, consider this. If you're a child with a critical illness, you probably go into depression. There's probably some problems with self-esteem, stress, anxiety. And by getting your wish, something that you probably never thought could come true, the fact that it does come true because of people like you making it happen, it gives them a chance to look past their own medical diagnosis and feel like just regular children again.
0: You know, I know, like, you know, my mom has cancer, and, you know, your wife, Dawn, had cancer. And, you know, you look at that treatment, and, you know, as they were adults, and then you think about that treatment for a child. Oh, my God. You know, the magnitude of that, going through chemo, going through radiation, going through all those treatments, all those different things, bone marrow transplants, things like that. These are kids who have critical illnesses who really need something to look forward to. It's a really heavy responsibility for these parents, for these kids. You know, a lot of times the other kids, I can't stress how many times I've heard kids say they felt bad because, you know, mom's with them at the hospital, and then they had other siblings at home. And the wish that they chose ended up making it an opportunity for the family to actually get closer and to come back together. You can do that. You can help them with their treatment. You can bring families together. This is just so much more than just a wish. 888-903-9545. That's the number to call. 888-903-9545 for Make-A-Wish.
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1: Another progressive wins. I'm Carmen Roberts, Fox News. Another shock for Democrats in Florida. Democratic Socialist Angie Nixon upset moderate Alex Vindman in the Senate primary.
2: All across the state of Florida and this nation, people are demanding change. They are tired of the billionaire and corporations running this country.
1: Nixon now faces a long-shot battle against Republican U.S. Senator Ashley Moody in a race highlighting the party's growing divide over how far left it should go. Moody was named to the seat that was vacated by Marco Rubio. President Trump's cheering Nixon's defeat of Alex Vindman, who testified against him during his first impeachment. Also in Florida, GOP Congressman Byron Donalds won his primary for governor and will take on Democratic nominee David Jolly, who used to be a Republican.
3: The people in our state are sick of New York. They're sick of Chicago. Mm. They don't want the crazy of California. And that's why the Angie Nixon, David Jolly ticket, that's going to be a disaster for Democrats.
1: And that is Donald speaking to Fox News. Meantime, Jolly says he is not a socialist.
4: I reject the DSA. I reject socialism. I'm a capitalist, and I think

0: capitalism provides the greatest amount of economic mobility.
1: And President Trump says the U.S. and Canada have reached a last-minute deal to delay U.S. tariffs on Canadian imports by several days.
2: It's good for everybody, but our farmers are going to be thrilled, our manufacturers are going to be thrilled, and basically we have no tariffs going into Canada. Canada was charging us tremendous tariffs. We no longer have any tariffs.
1: Speaking to reporters a short time ago at the White House, he said the two sides now have days to work on cementing and finalizing documents. 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
3: From the WXBQ newsroom, I'm Kevin Castle. A developing story as we come on the air. A Milligan University cross-country athlete was killed in 2022 in a crash involving a driver under the influence. This morning, another traumatic crash has taken lives, this time after an incident involving Milligan's cycling team. Here's Jay Patricks.
4: The Carter County Sheriff's Office reporting a deadly crash involving a vehicle and multiple bicycles on Highway 19E. Carter County authorities report two on-scene fatalities and multiple victims being treated, and at least one flown from the scene. Drivers should avoid the area while emergency crews work the scene between Hampton and Roan Mountain near Simmerly Creek Road. A statement from Ballad Health said the bicyclists involved were part of Milligan University's cycling team, and the trauma surgeons were at the Johnson City Medical Center ready to respond. This is a developing story.
3: This marks the second tragedy for Milligan Athletics in the past 4 years. 20-year-old sophomore and Buffalo cross-country team member Eli Kramer was struck and killed in Williamsburg, Virginia by a drunk driver, while two other teammates were critically injured while making a practice run for the annual Colonial Relays. Jose Hernandez Mancina is currently serving a 12-year prison sentence on charges of involuntary manslaughter and hit and run connected to Kramer's death. That portion of Highway 19E in Tiger Valley, where this morning's crash took place, remains closed while the crash is still under investigation. Sullivan County investigators are trying to determine what led up to a Blountville man stabbing three other people who lived at his home. A sheriff's office spokesperson said 24-year-old Jonathan Clark was forced out of the house on Highland Drive with tear gas after refusing officers' order to exit. The three victims were taken to area hospitals shortly after deputies arrived, just after 10 a.m. One victim had been treated and released. Two others were treated for non-life-threatening injuries, according to the officer. Clark is being served with warrants for three counts of felony aggravated domestic assault and three counts of attempted first-degree murder. He was also transported for medical treatment. If commissioners in Sullivan County follow the suggestion of Sheriff Jeff Cassidy, they could be one of only two locales in the United States to place the use of flock cameras on a November referendum. League City, Texas, a Houston suburb, voted 6-1 to let residents decide the fate of license plate readers. Research published this month by the ACLU says 1 out of 10 license plates scanned by flock cameras display the wrong state in their data. A contract renewal or referendum approval will take place Thursday in Blountville. For WXBQ News, I'm Kevin Castle. Al Archer's weather is next.
5: Good morning. I'm meteorologist Alan Archer, WXBQ's forecast for the Tri-Cities. Today, we're going to be partly sunny, dry, hot at 91. Tonight, clouds up, along with a slight chance for shower towards daybreak at 66. Tomorrow, 55% chance of storms developing off and on during the day, 65% at night. Some could be heavy, turning cooler at 86. I'm meteorologist Alan Archer at the Tri-Cities Weather Station, 96.9 WXBQ.
6: 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I am Drake Stevens, and back in the saddle with you here today as we move into our afternoon hours, and we are rolling through the Make-A-Wish Radiothon.

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I'm Drake Stevens, continuing with the Make-A-Wish Radiothon today. 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And this also includes Southwest Virginia as well.

0: The chapter, they've granted nearly 2,000 wishes since it was founded, and they'll grant 120 wishes in 2026. 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And yeah, we're going to check in with Steve and Nikki periodically, who are out at WJHL today with our friends there, making this happen and trying to make a difference in some kids' lives, okay?
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2: Hey, it's Nikki. We are here with the WXBQ Morning Air Show, and we're hanging out with the folks at Make-A-Wish and WJHL today for our Radiothon, and we're trying to get, I think it's like 15, 20 wishes, something like that today. I'm here with Hannah. You know, we were talking about making a donation for Make-A-Wish. We know that there's some other stuff that's going on today too. There was a huge story this morning. We're hearing that due to a local emergency, we're in need of O positive and O negative blood donors. Now, there are some donation centers that are open today.
3: Mm-hmm, yes. So, Marsh put out a notice that they're going to be having an emergency blood drive happening, looking for O positive, O negative. Their donation centers are open today until 4 p.m. Thursday, 10 to 30 a.m. to 6 p.m. Friday, 8:30 a.m. to 4 p.m. So walk-ins welcome. They haven't really gotten to a lot of specifics, but a lot going on today. We've had some unfortunate tragedies this morning, and likely this you would believe related to this at all. So just if you can get out there, I know blood donors have been needed in general recently. That's been a big issue. So if you're able to, definitely head out there. You can donate. Like they said, walk-ins welcome. Anybody that's O positive or O negative, more than welcome to get involved with this.
2: Right. And you can check them out. Go over to the Marsh Regional Blood Center Facebook. You can get details there. Keep in mind that if you're going to head over and try to do that for lunch, they are closed between 1 and 2 p.m., but they will be open from 2 until 4 p.m. So if you have O positive or O negative blood, they really need you to come by. Otherwise, you know what? Listen, like I said, we're over here and we are trying to get these wishes together for these kids at Make-A-Wish. That number to call for that is 888-903-9545, 888-903-9545. And we're hearing some crazy, like wonderful, awesome stories today.
3: I know. 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
4: Good morning, Abby Dorrell. This is Alan Archer, WXPQ's forecast for the Tri-Cities. Today, we're going to be partly sunny, dry, hot at 91. Tonight, clouds up, along with a slight chance for shower towards daybreak at 66. Tomorrow, 55% chance of storms developing off and on during the day, 65% at night. Some could be heavy, turning cooler at 86. I'm meteorologist Alan Archer at the Tri-Cities Weather Station, 96.9 WXPQ.

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1: Hey, it's Iggy Thomas. I'm here with the Morning Air Show. We are in Johnson City today, and we are working with the folks at Make-A-Wish and also here at Channel 11 because this is such a cool opportunity to be a part of the Make-A-Wish Foundation and to help kids right here, not only in Northeast Tennessee, but also Southwest Virginia to have their wishes fulfilled. I'm here with Bridget. Bridget, you work with fundraising with Make-A-Wish, right?
2: Yes, I do all things fundraising.
1: All right, so tell us about some of the cool things that you guys have coming up.
2: So we have a campaign called Swishes for Wishes coming up, and that will start at the beginning of basketball season with the University of Tennessee. We have a basketball player. His name's Tyler Lundblade, and for every three-pointer he makes, you can go on and have a certain dollar amount, and so if he makes 100 free throws and you put in a dollar every three throw, it'll help.
1: That's so cool. I know my daughter, when she was going to school, one of her friends had glioblastoma. She was only 10 years old, and her wish was to actually go and be a part of the girls' basketball team over at Western Carolina University. And I just remember, you know, that was, we were watching Maddie, and it's like, that was the coolest thing ever, and it wouldn't have been possible without Make-A-Wish. I mean, that's what you guys are doing. You're trying to give these kids something to look forward to. And, you know, she did not win her fight, but that's one of those things that her family still has they can look back on, and that was a good memory for them. That's why you guys do what you do, right?
2: Yes, that is why we do what we do. And, you know, obviously working for Make-A-Wish, anytime I'm like out and about or I'm doing a table day or working with people, I always get people that come up to me and say that they have either had a relative that was a wish kid or a neighbor or someone, and they're always so touched. And, you know, it could be 20 years later, 30 years later, and they never forget the feeling of having their wish come true.
1: Sometimes it's the only good thing that a family has going on in the middle of one of the worst periods in their life, especially when these kids are going through treatment. I mean, I don't know if you know what that's like, but if you've seen that, you know, it's so many tests, so many different things, and these kids are having to face this. It's a way for them to keep their hope up, to keep their spirits up. It gives them something to look forward to, and it gets them through that time, Bridget.
2: Yes, and so on top of all that, it's also something that people don't like to think about or talk about, is it's also a huge financial burden on these families, and especially the families that have multiple kiddos. It can sometimes take away from the other siblings and just the hospital visits. I have one family that I worked with last month, and she said that he wished to go on a fishing trip out west, and she said that the only trips that they had ever taken as a family were to Vanderbilt. So they had never been able to afford a vacation on their own.
1: Wow. I remember working with a family years and years ago. There was a little girl, and she was in a wheelchair, and she would sit at the window, and she would watch outside as her little, you know, little brothers and little sisters were all playing. And what she wanted was just this concrete, just like a concrete area where she could ride her wheelchair out there and sit with her family and be a part of it, because she felt like she was away from all of that. I mean, that's the cool thing about Make-A-Wish. It could be anything, but if these kids can come up with it, if they can dream it, then they'll try to do it. That's what's so cool. And you can be a part of that too. Call 888-903-9545 right now if you want to donate. 888-903-9545. 888-903-9545, or just text ETN HOPE to 366-283. Just keep in mind that when you call that number, 888-903-9545, you're going to go into the drawing for the Ella Langley tickets. There's a Morgan Wallen guitar that's also up for grabs. We have a lot of cool things going on, but you need to call now, 888-903-9545. 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
2: Thank you so much, and thanks for having me.
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1: He's giving them three more days. I'm Carmen Roberts, Fox News. President Trump announces a dramatic last-minute deal to delay 50% U.S. tariffs on Canada.
2: We had a very good conversation with the Prime Minister last night, and we've come to a deal with Canada. As you know, the 50% tariffs across the board were going on against Canada today.
1: Speaking to reporters outside the White House this morning, the president said the three-day delay will allow negotiators to finalize documents, but still no deal on reopening the Strait of Hormuz. Iran says that critical waterway is closed, but the president insists otherwise.
2: We have possession, complete control of the Strait. I mean, outside of nuisance value, and there is nuisance value when they shoot a drone every once in a while.
1: Uncertainties over the Strait are pushing crude oil prices higher. U.S. crude is up more than 2% at $86.91 a barrel. A big change in a possible retrial for teenager Carmelo Anthony, convicted of the fatal stabbing of another teen at a track meet in Texas. The presiding judge won't oversee a retrial.
3: Anthony, a now 19-year-old black man, was sentenced to 35 years in prison for stabbing to death 17-year-old Austin Metcalf, who was white, while the two quarreled at a high school track meet in a Dallas suburb last year. Anthony is now seeking a new trial, and his lawyers have now successfully petitioned courts to recuse the judge following complaints the judge made allegedly biased post-trial comments. Anthony's lawyers are expected to argue his constitutional rights to a public trial were impacted and jurors were given improper instructions. Eben Brown, Fox News.
1: Three states held primaries yesterday, Florida, Wyoming, and Alaska. No surprises in most of the races, except for Florida's U.S. Senate primary, where Socialist Angie Nixon defeated moderate Alex Vindman. And Nixon will face Republican Ashley Moody in November. America's listening to Fox News.
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0: 96.9 WXBQ. That's Morgan Wallen and Ben Bine now. I'm Drake Stevens. You might ask yourself, why are you here at this time, Drake? Well, actually, I'm here because of the WXBQ and WJHL Make a Wish Radiothon. Yeah, we're doing this today, and we're trying to basically help some kids today. You know, there are so many reasons to help the Make-A-Wish of East Tennessee. They have granted like 116 wishes in 2024, 87 wishes in 2025, and they've got some new goals. I mean, there are, as of July 8th, 2026, 107 wishes on the waiting list in our local area. And keep in mind that when you donate to the Make-A-Wish of East Tennessee, then your money is going to stay local. It helps local children right here in our area, including all of East Tennessee from Chattanooga all the way to Bristol and into Southwest Virginia as well. And the average cost of a wish, y'all, it's $10,000. I mean, that's big. But I mean, these are lasting wishes, not just last wishes. You know, that's what they say at Make-A-Wish East Tennessee. And it helps kids. I mean, it helps bring hope and confidence and joy and emotional strength during a child's medical journey. And that's, I mean, you can't even put a dollar amount on that. But, you know, it's thanks to people like you that make it possible. 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

0: 96.9 WXBQ. That's the new one from Ella Langley with Ernest on backup vocals. It's Love and Life Again. It is 1:38. I'm Drake Stevens. Glad to be here with you this afternoon for the WXBQ and WJHL Make-A-Wish Radiothon. We're trying to help children, fulfill their wishes and kind of bring some joy and some hope to kids that, let's just say they really, really need it. 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That's right, Ella Langley concert tickets. I mean, that's going to be awesome, right? Because Ella Langley's like at the top of her game right now. And you can win tickets to see her just by donating. Also, autographed Morgan Wallen guitar, Dollywood tickets, a record player with a Morgan Wallen album, WXBQ prize pack. I mean, there's all kinds of stuff. And they're going to be doing random drawings for each of these prizes. And of course, each person can only win one prize at a time. 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You can get the details on that at WXBQ.com. But we really hope you join us here with the Make-A-Wish Radiothon going on today. In fact, we've got Steve and Nikki from the Morning Air Show, and they are out at WJHL right now, live broadcasting there, and they've got some more information on how you can help with Make-A-Wish East Tennessee. Let's check in with them.
1: Well, good afternoon. It's Steve and Nikki, WXBQ Morning Air Show. We're in Johnson City today at the lobby of WJHL. They didn't allow us in the studio because we're not that famous yet, but I will tell

0: Tell you this much, we've had a great time today and asking you to make that call to 888-903-9545. And we got a challenge, Nikki, from a veteran, two veterans.
1: So we want to thank Harold Tom Pierce because he is challenging all veterans out there to donate, either meet or beat his donation. So he donated like $30, right? He wants to see what the vets can do. He knows that there are tons of people who are patriotic, people that love kids, people that want to see some dreams come true, make some wishes happen. He's just saying, you need to call up 888-903-9545, 888-903-9545, and either meet or beat that $30 if you're in the military.
0: If every veteran did what Mr. Pierce asked, our radiothon could be pretty much over.
1: Yeah, exactly. Listen, we are hoping to get maybe 15 to 20 wishes done today, but we can't do that without your help. And you are so valuable in this because these families, you know what? Sometimes it's all they have. This is the only medicine. You know, I mean, yeah, they're going through these processes of all these, you know, tests and needles and treatments and all these different things. These kids need something that they can be happy about, something that they can look forward to. And you could be a part of that, okay? Maybe we can't cure whatever they have or, you know, make that, what we can make them happy. If you can make a baby happy after they've been through something like that, come on now. 888-903-9545 is that number, 888-903-9545. Or you can text ETN HOPE to 366-283. And you can also go in that drawing for the Morgan Wallen autographed guitar or the Ellen Langley tickets. How about that?
0: Hot ticket. The tickets to give away are pretty hot, too. So this hour, we're asking as many people as possible not only to follow Mr. Pierce's recommendation of $30, a challenge to all the veterans. We're challenging you. Maybe you want to match the $30. You can do that as well. But we are far behind in our effort to grant 15 wishes. That's a lot of money.
1: 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Something to think about. Just include it in what you're doing. I mean, it's basically like a couple, three cups of coffee a week. You know, I mean, if you just do a little bit. So if you can, 888-903-9545. It's for a great cause. 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
3: 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He was born on August 20th, 1833 in North Bend, Ohio. Born into a family of politicians, it was almost destiny that he joined the family business. His great-grandfather, who he was named after, was a governor of Colonial Virginia and signed the Declaration of Independence. His grandfather, a senator from Indiana, would eventually become the ninth president of the United States, and his father served in the House of Representatives from Ohio. Benjamin Harrison served in the Civil War, fighting for the Union alongside William Tecumseh Sherman during the Atlanta Campaign. After the war, he was elected to the U.S. Senate for the state of Indiana before becoming the President of the United States in 1888, beating out President Grover Cleveland. He's best known for his work on antitrust laws and for taking care of veterans' families during his presidency. But in 1893, Benjamin Harrison lost re-election to Grover Cleveland, who he had just defeated 4 years earlier. This has been a bite out of history with Ingalls Markets.
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1: Good morning. I'm meteorologist Alan Archer, WXPQ's forecast for the Tri-Cities. Today, we're going to be partly sunny, dry, hot at 91. Tonight, clouds up, along with a slight chance for shower towards daybreak at 66. Tomorrow, 55% chance of storms developing off and on during the day, 65% at night. Some could be heavy, turning cooler at 86. I'm meteorologist Alan Archer at the Tri-Cities Weather Station, 96.9 WXPQ.

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1: 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It's Steve and Nikki with the WXBQ Morning Air Show today in Johnson City for the Make-A-Wish of East Tennessee and Southwest Virginia Radiothon with our friends at News Channel 11, ABC Tri-Cities. 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
2: Hi, I'm Clara Campbell, the events planner for Make-A-Wish East Tennessee.
1: I noticed you on TV becoming a star. You've been answering the phones today.
2: I am. I love to answer the phone. I love to talk to people. So
1: I saw you one time and you had this frown on your face, and I knew it was for one reason. You weren't getting the calls you need.
2: It was. We're wanting more people to call in. We're needing more funds.
1: You know, I saw you guys and you all look like stars, but one person had on these fantastic eyeglasses. They brought a pair to me, but they don't work. One of the gentlemen from Make-A-Wish promised me he was going to bring me some lighted ones. I still haven't received those.
2: I will absolutely get you those as soon as we're done here. I have plenty.
1: You have a connection?
2: I do.
1: We're going to see if she lives up to that. Hey, listen, you know, I think one of the cool things about people making donations today is the fact that not only are they doing it for the children, but they're also making challenges to veterans out there. We just had a man by the name of Harold Tom Pierce of Greenville, Tennessee, asking other veterans to meet or beat his donation of $30. That's what we need to get over the hump today.
2: Absolutely, yes. The challenges are incredible. The more that we raise, the more wishes we get to grant. So
1: 15 wishes we're hoping to do. And let's be honest, that costs a lot of money.
2: It does. Yeah. The average cost of a wish is about $10,000. So, you know, the more we raise, the more hope we get to give, the more kids, you know, have that joy and hope and things to look forward to.
1: Yeah. So our time is running out, and that's why we're asking you, maybe get your business together and people can make a donation. If you're listening today at a school, you're a principal, maybe mention something to the parents that'll be picking up the kids today. Maybe somebody out there can take a bucket and make a donation. We need like some serious people. Maybe there's somebody at home that's well to do, can afford to make a big donation to charity.
2: Absolutely. And just a reminder that

0: Every dollar that's raised today, every dollar that comes from this stays right here in East Tennessee and in Virginia as well, because we're partnering with them. But it stays local. These kids are your neighbors, your kids' friends, your grandkids, things like that. It's not going anywhere else. It's staying right here in East Tennessee.
1: It's our way of saying, you know what? It's going to be all right. You're going to be taken care of by professionals, and you're going to be taken care of by people who love you and want to make sure that you have a good life.
0: Absolutely. Absolutely. The joy and the hope that it brings to these kids. I mean, it's life changing for them. It absolutely changes the outcome of their lives and, you know, their family's lives. So it's a very, very important deal.
1: Right, well, you've heard her challenge. And so now we need you to make the phones ring at 888-903-9545. 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
1: Police say the killer is here illegally. I'm Carmen Roberts, Fox News. Police in Fairfax County, Virginia arrested a 19-year-old man this morning, said to be an illegal immigrant from El Salvador, for the killing of a Ruston woman.
2: Alexis Campos is under arrest. He is being interviewed right now by Fairfax County homicide detectives, and he is offering a full confession for what transpired.
1: Police Chief Kevin Davis told reporters a short time ago that Campos knew the victim, 42-year-old Carmen Lizette Pooch.
2: I will share that there was an intimate relationship that existed between our killer and our victim.
1: Adding the Pooch was found stabbed to death Monday next to her car in a parking lot near a Great Falls hiking trail. Federal sources tell Fox News that in 2024, Campos was captured but later released at the border in El Paso, Texas. President Trump picks White House health advisor Dr. Heidi Overton to lead the FDA. A Trump ally now faces the challenge of balancing the president's priorities with competing pressures inside his administration. Meantime, the president tells reporters if Iran wants to end the war, it just has to comply with White House demands.
3: Look, it's very simple. They have to get rid of completely. They have to get rid of no nuclear weapons. Iran cannot have a nuclear weapon. You know why? Because they'd use it. And we're not going to let them use it.
1: And in a continuing back and forth, Iran says it won't give in and that the U.S. must meet its demands. Americans have only elected three black governors in history, but this year, eight black candidates are on the ballot, including Florida Republican Congressman Byron Donalds, who tells Fox News.
4: As a Republican Party, we have set the standard here in Florida. Ron DeSantis has done a great job as governor, and it's about keeping the wins that he's brought to our state.
1: Donalds will take on Democrat David Jolly in November. 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
5: Well, here we go. Another hour, 24-karat country ahead of us, and another hour of the Make-A-Wish Radiothon. I'm Drake Stevens. The Radiothon continues. We're trying to help some kids right here in our area with Make-A-Wish of East Tennessee get their wishes fulfilled. 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

0: Star. I'm already there at 96.9 WXBQ, today's country and your 24 karat favorites. It's 226. I am Drake Stevens. We continue with the WXBQ, WJHL Make a Wish East Tennessee Radiothon. Now, Make a Wish Foundation. If you are not familiar with it, I think most people are, but if you're not familiar with it, Make-A-Wish actually grants life-changing wishes for children with critical illnesses. So we're talking the serious illnesses, you know what I mean? To give them some hope. And it really does. I mean, we've heard testimonies from people today and all the time, really, about how much of a difference it makes for a child who's dealing with, you know, the unimaginable things. And just that little bit of hope can do so much. I mean, it actually does help their recovery. That's kind of proven. And it's a big deal. You know, it's a big deal for the children. It's a big deal for their families. It means so much to everybody. You know, Make-A-Wish Foundation is something that, you know, it's kind of a legendary status. So right now for what they do for children, but they need you to make donations to make it happen. Now, Make-A-Wish East Tennessee is serving children and families in 36 East Tennessee counties, from Chattanooga to Bristol, from Crossville to the Carolina border, and even into Southwest Virginia. 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I believe that there are, I think they said, as of June, there were 107 wished on the wait list, and each wish costs like an average of $10,000, y'all. 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
1: Well, good afternoon. It's Steve and Nikki. We're out today in Johnson City at WJHL here for the Make-A-Wish of East Tennessee and Southwest Virginia. It's the Radiothon, and we don't have a whole lot of time left, so we're asking you to please go to the phone this afternoon and call us at 888-903-9545, or you can text ETN HOPE to 366-283. I've got a special guest from Make-A-Wish, and I'm talking about a VIP in the organization. Tell everybody who you are.
2: Hi, I'm Zoe. I'm the Wish Coordinator for Make-A-Wish East Tennessee. Thanks for having us.
1: You have a great job.
2: Yes, sir, I do. I have probably the best of the best.
1: All right, well, you know, you got 15 people today we're trying to grant wishes to. How tough is that going to be unless we get phone calls?
2: It's going to be pretty tough. We need a lot of phone calls.
1: Tell me about some of your favorite wishes that you've granted over the years.
2: Oh, gosh, that's a great question. I like to say, since I've been here, we've granted 122 wishes, so I have 122 favorite wishes. But there are a few that are just at the very top. I get to get really close with these kiddos and get to see it from just the idea forming to see it through the finish line, which is really special.
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2: I would love that. 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
10: All right, I'm meteorologist Alan Archer, and a look now at our WXBQ forecast here for the Tri-Cities. Our skies now are trending partly sunny for this afternoon with high temperature back up at around 91. Cloudy over tonight, though, 15% chance of a shower with an overnight low in the morning at around 6.

0: 96.9 WXBQ. That is Bailey Zimmerman and Chevy Silverado. Good afternoon. It is 2:53. I am Drake Stevens here with you this afternoon as we make our way towards our drive home hours. We're going to be getting the WXBQ Precision Electrical Traffic Hotline going at 844-REC-12. If you see any traffic accidents or delays or any problems like that, Mr. Kevin Castle will be taking your calls in the WXBQ Traffic Center this afternoon and keeping us up to date, especially with that situation going over on Highway 19 in the Roan Mountain area. There is the road is still closed off over there as police do their investigation due to the incident that happened there earlier today. And we're going to be keeping an eye on that as well. So if you see any problems out there, give us a call on the Precision Electrical Traffic Hotline. And we continue with the Make-A-Wish East Tennessee Radiothon today, where we're going to be trying to help some kids and get their wishes fulfilled and, give a little hope to their lives, in light of what they're facing. Let's check in with Steve and Nikki from the Morning Air Show. They're in Johnson City at WJHL right now with the Radiothon.
1: Hey, good afternoon. It's Steve and Nikki. We're in Johnson City as we're continuing with the Make-A-Wish of East Tennessee and Southwest Virginia's Radiothon. And we're doing this in conjunction with our friends at News Channel 11 and ABC Tri-Cities. And Nick, I was just sitting here talking a few minutes ago to the Wish Coordinator from Make-A-Wish. And I was telling her that we would love to make her job really difficult by having 15 wishes to fulfill.
2: It would be fantastic if we could make that happen. And I know I was hoping that we would get to hang out with my little buddy Ansley's, who's just one of my best friends. She's excited about this going on today, too. We all are. Everybody is so excited about this because this makes such a huge difference in the lives of kids, not only in Northeast Tennessee, but also in Southwest Virginia. Now, East Tennessee. No. This is also Southwest Virginia. When you call 888-903-9545, one more time, 888-903-9545. I've talked about it earlier. I mean, you might consider that as maybe part of your tithing if that's what you do. It is tax deductible, and you're also going to be making the difference in the life of a child right here, and not only that child, but their family too. You know what? Can you imagine? I think about my mom going through chemotherapy, and Steve, we both know that when people are faced with something like that, it's so heavy. Now take that and look at a child who has to go through that. And, they're carrying all that responsibility. Bless their hearts, they can't help it. They can't help that they're sick. God love them. And that's the thing. And it's like, I've heard so many kids who've been, in extended periods of time in the hospital and having to go through treatment, and they feel bad because they feel like they're, my mom and dad have to come see me down here, and they can't be with my brother, can't be with my sister. They have all this heaviness on them, even though they don't want them to have that, but they still do, right? Because it's a sense of family. And what these guys do is they give them something to look forward to. They give them something special. Okay? And that's what you can do. Look, we can't cure them, right? We can't give them medicine. We can't do anything like that for them. But what we can do is help them make these wishes come true when we call 888-903-9545. Look, we've already kicked in that we got the Morgan Wallen autographed guitar that you can win if you donate today. You can get in that big drawing for that, or you could win those tickets to go see Ella Langley in Knoxville. We have other incentives too. That's great. But the bigger thing is there are some children out there who need something to look forward to. They need to be able to wake up in the morning and feel good about something and know that there's something positive that's waiting on them. When they lay down in bed at night, they need to know when they go to sleep that when they wake up, they're one day closer to something awesome.
1: So if you have time and you have the money to spare, we hope that you will make a donation right now before our time wears out, or maybe you just have 20 bucks that you can spend. That'll be fine, too. You can call 888-903-9545. 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
11: Americans die in a helicopter crash. I'm Carmen Roberts, Fox News. Tragedy in Kenya, Africa. A helicopter crash this morning in a remote part of the country, killing all seven on board. U.S. State Department says five of them were Americans. If he gets a new trial, he'll get a new judge. Attorneys for convicted teenage killer Carmelo Anthony are pushing for a new trial.
12: Tomorrow, they're going to make their case for that. But today was about which judge will be hearing that appeal. The group of civil rights criminal defense and appellate attorneys now working pro bono for Anthony argued that Judge John Roach, who oversaw the original trial, cannot be trusted to hear their appeal impartially based on comments he made after the trial about how fairly he felt it was conducted. Carmelo Anthony's supporters celebrated outside the courthouse after the judge's ruling that a new judge will hear the appeal tomorrow.
11: Fox's Garrett Tunney. A jury convicted Anthony in the stabbing death of high school student Austin Metcalf. It's a trade turnaround. President Trump celebrating what he calls a breakthrough with Canada, saying that the two countries have reached a deal to delay 50% tariffs on Canadian imports that were set to take effect today. Fox's Ed Lawrence has more from the White House.
13: Negotiations are still going on today, according to a source familiar with them. Now, the president hinting to the fact that in a bigger agreement, the Keystone XL pipeline could be revived in that agreement. Now, pipeline business leaders here in the U.S. would like to see that pipeline almost more than the Canadian side, but it would mean a lot of money for the growing Canadian oil industry.
11: The United Arab Emirates is suspending all trade with Iran after a renewed Iranian missile fire. The move further isolates Iran, already under U.S. sanctions and a blockade. The UAE issued that nationwide shelter warnings last night. It's first in weeks. 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
0: Good afternoon. My name is Drake Stevens. I'm here for your drive home hours back in the saddle with 24 Karat Country and the Make-A-Wish East Tennessee Radiothon continues today. 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Might not have any otherwise. You know what I'm saying? Plus, we've got the Morning Air Show, Steve and Nikki. They are broadcasting live from WJHL in Johnson City today. We'll be checking in with them in just a little bit right here at your number one.

ranch, man. Hotter than the red on the cattle brand, 'cause she's a gold digger with a quick trigger. A cast iron skillet swinging lid flipper. Now he's a double wide on the county line, sipping on a six pack of Lone Star Light. She did him dirty, took him to the clinic.

horseback. Now he's a buckskin, 15 hands, 5-time team road champion.

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Today's country and your 24 karat favorites. It's 318. I'm Drake Stevens, here with you for your drive home hours this afternoon. And of course, the Make-A-Wish East Tennessee Radiothon continues. Now, Make-A-Wish, they are creating life-changing wishes for children with critical illnesses. Now, who do they serve? Well, they serve 36 counties across East Tennessee and Southwest Virginia, all the way from Chattanooga to Bristol. I mean, it's a great thing that they do. And these wishes are not cheap. That's the thing about it. The average estimated cost of a wish granted to a child with a critical illness is around $10,000. And they're looking to try to get 15 wishes filled today. There are currently over 100 children on the waiting list in this area. That's mind-boggling to me. But it is what it is. So if you can help out in any way, I mean, just a small donation, it doesn't matter what it is, anything you can donate, the numbers for that, 888-903-9545. That's 888-903-9545. 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You know, get some money to help some kids have some hope. Other numbers to remember today, 844-REC-12. That's the WXBQ Precision Electrical Traffic Hotline. If you see any accidents or traffic problems out on the road,

0: ways we can tell everybody else. In fact, Kevin Castle's in the WXBQ Traffic Center right now, taking your calls on the traffic hotline. Let's check in with him and see how things look this afternoon. Kevin.
1: Our thoughts with the Milligan University community and the Milligan University cycling team following a tragedy this morning over in Hampton in Carter County. Due to that crash, they still have reconstruction investigations going on. So Tiger Valley, a portion of Highway 19E, is still closed off to traffic. We'll try to give you an update as soon as those lanes are back open. And reports earlier in Abingdon of a tractor-trailer crash just before exit 17, that's northbound. The VDOT map right now indicating traffic is moving. It's Kevin Castle in the traffic center on the Tri-Cities Traffic Station, 96.9 WXBQ.
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1: Hey, good afternoon. It's Steve and Nikki, WXBQ Morning Air Show out today in Johnson City in the lobby of WJHL. And we're here today for the Make-A-Wish of East Tennessee and Southwest Virginia, the Radiothon going on today because we have a lot of wishes that we need to fill and we don't have a lot of time to get there. We do want to thank you to the people that have taken time today and made donations. There was a donation earlier today from the Atkins family in loving memory of Michaela Atkins. Johnson City Ford, thank you for your $500 donation. Marsh Propane, $2,000. That's what I'm talking about. And that's the kind of donations we need to get ourselves over the hump today. Now, I'll tell you, we mentioned earlier that on average, a wish cost about $10,000. Not every wish is that much, but, you know, as a matter of fact, we talked to one of the gift coordinators with Make-A-Wish, and she said all a child wanted one time was to be able to ride the school bus all day. And I'll tell you something else that amazes me is some of the wishes are actually wishes for other people. I was reading the story of Amelia. She's 16 years old, and her wish was to give wigs to childhood cancer patients. Some others want to go and see a celebrity or maybe go to Disneyland, Disney World. So, you know, that costs a little bit more, and that's why we're asking you to become a member today of the Make-A-Wish family by calling 888-903-9545. 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Let's see if we can make some miracles happen. We need 15 wishes before the time is up today, and we need phone calls. We need you to be ringing them right now. It's the Make-A-Wish for East Tennessee and Southwest Virginia Radiothon with News Channel 11, ABC Tri-Cities, 96.9 WXBQ.
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7: Hi, good afternoon. I'm meteorologist Alan Archer. WXBQ's forecast for the Tri-Cities for the rest of the day today. Partly sunny, warm up to 91 tonight, clouding up. Along with an overnight low in the morning at around 65, there could be some showers as early as maybe 5, 6 a.m. tomorrow. But then during the day tomorrow itself, partly cloudy, warm and humid, with a 35% chance of showers and thundershowers during the day, some strong, and with a high tomorrow of near 90, followed then by tomorrow night, 65% chance of storms, and on the left Friday, still with a 45% chance of ongoing showers and thundershowers, and high at around 87. I'm meteorologist Alan Archer here at the Tri-Cities Weather Station, 96.9 WXBQ.

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1: Hey, good afternoon. It's Steve and Nikki, WXBQ Morning Air Show out today in Johnson City in the lobby of WJHL. And we're here today for the Make-A-Wish of East Tennessee and Southwest Virginia. The Radiothon going on today because we have a lot of wishes that we need to fill here with two of the stars of WJHL. I mean, the big wigs. We finally get a chance to talk to them. The host of Daytime Tri-Cities, Chris and Amy, what's up, guys?
2: Well, I thought you were going to talk about Kenny Hawkins and Mark Reynolds out here. You're talking about the big stars. We're in the morning, you know, so we get to have all the fun.
3: Oh, we have all the fun, don't we? Yes, yes. Lots of great guests, lots of good food, always something going on. So we do love daytime.
1: Well, listen, you guys know why we're here today. It's a very big day for both the radio station and the TV station because we're trying to grant as many wishes as we can for the kids of East Tennessee.
2: Right, absolutely. I got to talk to one of the Wish kids the day before yesterday, little Rory Johnson, and she's getting a wish to go to Walt Disney World, and they actually brought out some Disney princesses ahead of time to meet her, so it was a very magical morning, and we're going to be doing that for about 15 different kids today during this telethon.
3: And you think about Make-A-Wish, you know, of East Tennessee and the history that the Make-A-Wish Foundation has and the incredible things that they have been able to do for kids. We talk about the wishes and what it means for them and the hope that it provides, the joy. I know even growing up, hearing about children that would get that special wish granted just always brought so much joy and happiness. So now to be able to help raise money and bring people together to help these children, it's really special.
1: Well, we talked to one of your colleagues earlier, Kelly Getz, and she was talking about the fact that she loves wishes that are granted for things like just to be a law enforcement officer for one day.
2: I saw one child wanted to be a fireman for a day. We've had other wishes where they wanted an African gray parrot, okay? They wanted a new puppy dog. You know, the wishes are as different as the folks that are wishing for them.
3: Yeah, I saw one wanted to be a park ranger, so they had them all dressed up and got to do that for a day. You know, it's just so special. And the other part of today that I really enjoy is when people call in and make that donation because they know someone or a family member or they've seen firsthand what this wish can mean to an entire family, the siblings that also get to be part of that joy. So I think there's just many different areas of happiness coming through today when those phones start ringing.
1: We have a couple of incentives this morning. Of course, we're giving you a chance to see Ella Langley in Knoxville. Chris, I know you would love to have those tickets.
2: I will take you backstage with me if I get that opportunity.
3: Now you are going backstage. Both of the pictures are up.
2: She's wishing for that Morgan Wallen guitar.
3: Oh, I do love me some Morgan Wallen.
1: So there you go.

0: 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Chris and Amy, thank you so much for coming by this morning.
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3: In Carter County is now back open following an investigation into that fatal crash involving the Milligan University cycling team earlier this morning. Those lanes were shut down in the Tiger Valley area. And the preliminary readout from VDOT says we've got two crashes going on Interstate 81 northbound in Abingdon. One is at mile marker 16, and the other is from last hour, a tractor-trailer crash near exit 17. It's Kevin Castle in the traffic center on the Tri-Cities traffic station, 96.9 WXBQ.
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1: Trump's crypto play. I'm Carmen Roberts, Fox News. President Trump hosted cryptocurrency leaders at the White House today as his administration steps deeper into the debate about the digital currency. He told reporters,
2: "The radical left tried to crush these developments with crippling regulations, brutal restrictions, weaponization. They use weaponization, political weaponization, and constant targeting that drove innovation overseas, and they wanted to drive it out."
1: The Securities and Exchange Commission is moving ahead with new crypto rules after the Senate failed to advance legislation setting clearer rules for the industry.
2: "They can do business with confidence on American soil. They don't have to go to other countries to do their business."
1: Democrats have accused the president of making policy decisions to profit himself after a recent filing showed he made more than $1 billion from his crypto companies last year. Trump administration denies any conflicts of interest. A powerful house explosion rocked an Annapolis neighborhood today in Maryland, killing one person and leaving another injured. Fire Assistant Chief Larry Schultz.
3: "About an hour before the explosion, there was a vendor there to resupply the house with propane. We don't know that the two are related. That vendor came, supplied the house with its propane, and then left."
1: The explosion in Anne Arundel County left a large debris field, and five other homes have been evacuated out of precaution. NASA and a startup company call off the mission to save NASA's Swift Observatory, dooming the 20-year-old telescope to a fiery fall back to Earth later this year. A rescue spacecraft sent to boost Swift into a higher orbit developed control problems and could not complete the mission. And stocks are higher as Treasury yields fall back after the Treasury Department said it will buy back more of its long-term debt. The Dow is up 117 points, the NASDAQ gaining 17. 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
4: 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I am Drake Stevens here with you for your drive home hours this afternoon with 24 Karat Country and the WXBQ WJHO Make a Wish East Tennessee Radio Talk. 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
1: Hey, good afternoon. It's Steve and Nikki once again in Johnson City from the studios or the lobby of WJHL in Johnson City here for the 2026 Make-A-Wish of East Tennessee and Southwest Virginia's Radiothon.
2: Yeah, listen, we want to thank everybody who's already called in today. We have some really cool things that are up for grabs. If you make a donation, we've got that Morgan Wallen guitar. There's an Ella Langley pair of tickets for Knoxville for that show. Everybody wants those tickets or they want that guitar. We're hearing that a lot. And then we have other things too. Like there's also the tickets for Dollywood. There's a family four pack or two up for grabs. There's some prize packs. You know what? And that's cool and all. But the main thing is about helping these families. And when you text ETN Hope to 366-283 or call 888-903-9545, you're going to go into a drawing for those things. Once again, that number 888-903-9545. We've seen some families come in here today. There are some cute little girls. We can't wait till they come back through here because I know that has to be like the best wish ever. We don't know what it is yet, but we're about to find out. But, you know, these make a difference not only for the treatment of the child, something to look forward to when they wake up in the morning, when they go to bed at night, when they're having to deal with all these treatments, they're going through all these different things that they have absolutely no control over. And as a parent, I don't, you know, Steve, listen, we both have kids. There's nothing worse than looking at your child and knowing that there's nothing you can do to make them feel better. But with Make-A-Wish, this is actually a chance for that parent to look at that child and go, okay, but listen, baby, we're going to do this and get them fired up, get them excited, and give them that oomph that they're going to need to get through whatever treatment they got to go through because they know what's waiting on the other side of that. You can be a part of that. And I know I've said this before today, you know, you can't heal them. We can't give them medicine. There's a lot of things that we can't do, but we can make donations. And we call 888-903-9545 and help them get something that is so precious. 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
1: Yeah. We are going to talk to you about this for one day. 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
3: A new alert, this one in Washington County, Tennessee. Just outside of Jonesboro, there's a wreck at the corner of Armand Trout Lane and Bowmantown Road, less than a half mile from Bowmantown Baptist Church. And we see some delays outside of Chilhowee. Interstate 81, they've got an incident. It's southbound near mile marker 39. It's Kevin Castle in the Traffic Center on the Tri-Cities Traffic Station, 96.9 WXBQ.
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1: Hey, good afternoon. It's Stephen, Nikki in Johnson City at WJHL here for the Make-A-Wish for East Tennessee and Southwest Virginia Radiothon. Here today because we know that there are 15 children out there that have wishes that they'd like to see granted. They can only get those granted by help from people like you. And so we're asking you to call 888-903-9545. That's 888-903-9545. And Nikki, look at the number of people that have already made contributions.
2: I know. It's really exciting. And listen, I know that we're going to be talking to Wednesday and her mom here in just a few minutes. Wednesday is about to find out that her wish is being granted. And not only will Wednesday be going to enjoy her wish, her two sisters and her mom and dad are going to go too. And it's going to be pretty special. So we're going to talk to them in just a few. But you know what? We've talked about how, you know, there are kids who are going through so much and with their treatment, with so many different things, a scary diagnosis for the parents, so many different things going on. It's really cool when they have Make-A-Wish to look forward to from the time they wake up in the morning till they go to bed at night. It's something that gets them through such a hard time. And you could be a part of that, right? When you call 888-903-9545, 888-903-9545. We're only going to be here for a little while longer today. I know it's been a long day, but it's worth it because these kids really need your help.
1: 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And then individual people making contributions like Jennifer Cummings, Teresa Isaacs, David Mattson, Aaron Durkee, Chuck Mason, Robert Gordon, Connie Bright, Phil Blodorn, also Janice Olinger, Pamela Fletcher, ETN Hope to 366-283. That's ETN Hope to 366-283. We saw on TV just a minute ago, there were five operators and they were all just staring at the computers going, no one loves me. No one cares. Why can't I just hear from one single person? 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
13: Hi, I'm meteorologist Alan Archer, and look now at our WXPQ forecast here for the Tri-Cities. Our skies now are trending partly sunny for this afternoon with high temperature.

Back up at around 91, cloudy over tonight though, 15% chance of a shower with an overnight low in the morning at around 64. Yet tomorrow, partly cloudy, cloudy at times. It's a 35% afternoon, 60% evening storm. Some of the storms will be strong with the high of 90. I'm meteorologist Alan Archer at the Tri-Cities Weather Station at around 64. Yet tomorrow, partly cloudy, cloudy at times. It's a 35% afternoon, 60% evening storm.

0: 96.9 WXBQ. That is Graylin James and Water at a Wedding. I'm Drake. It's 4:55 now here at WXBQ. Getting ready to roll into that rush hour drive home. Now, if you see any traffic problems on the roadways while we're out and about today, be sure to give us a call on the Precision Electrical Traffic Hotline at 844-REC-12. It's 844-973-2512. Accidents, traffic jams, bad road conditions. We'll tell everybody about those situations so we can help clear them up a little bit. I know Kevin Castle standing by in the WXBQ Traffic Center. He'll be taking your calls on the traffic hotline this afternoon. And we're going to get an update from him in just a moment. But first, we need to check in with Steve and Nikki from the Morning Air Show, broadcasting live in Johnson City from WJHL Studios today for the Make-A-Wish East Tennessee Radiothon.
1: 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It's Steve and Nikki, WXBQ Morning Air Show, out today in Johnson City for WJHL and WXBQ's big Make-A-Wish Radiothon. Nikki, we have the real stars of TV with us right now.
2: Okay, thank you. Hello, because I saw them in the studio and they were making room for them. Hello, would you like to tell everybody what your name is?
3: Yes, my name is Delia.
2: Hello, Delia. And what's your name?
3: Lydia and Blinky Hurt.
2: Oh, and you got your blankie with you. And what's your name?
3: Wednesday.
2: Oh, my gosh. And Wednesday, I hear you're a wish girl, huh?
3: Yeah.
2: Can you tell everybody what your wish is going to be? What's going to happen for you?
3: I don't know.
2: You don't know? Listen, so I'm excited for you. Do you guys watch that movie like every day?
3: Probably.
2: Do you know that my little girl used to watch that every day too? That used to be what she watched before she went to bed every single night. And it's pretty magical with Jack Skellington.
4: Jack was the first name or the first word that she said after she got done with her bacterial meningitis and she started her treatment for her leukemia. She had a surprise toy and she wasn't talking or walking or nothing. And we opened up a surprise toy and she said, "Oh, Jack." And it was, we cried. I told my husband to go and get more. I said, "Please go get more surprise toys. She needs to talk."
2: So when did she come down with the meningitis?
4: She was diagnosed with bacterial meningitis January 30th of 2024. So we've been in this for about 2.5 years.
2: So you were saying that she went through complications and that's how they discovered that she had ALL, right?
4: Yes, she was showing neurological symptoms and signs, but that was from the bacterial meningitis, and the bacterial meningitis found her cancer. It's B-cell ALL, which is a type of leukemia. Coming into it, though, St. Jude from 1962 has a B-cell ALL from a 4% chance to a 94% chance. So walking into this, and really she wasn't even walking, she was rolling into it with her little wheelchair, but all her physical therapy, OT, speech, and everything from St. Jude basically saved her life. So if it wasn't for somebody like St. Jude and Make-A-Wish, we really wouldn't have this hope to be here. So
2: and it has to be hard for the family. You guys have really active daughters. These guys are like everywhere. They're like 100 miles an hour. And I mean, so are you guys, do you go down to St. Jude? Do you hang out down there? Do you have to do that every now and then?
4: So for a little while there, Wednesday had went into an anaphylactic shock after one of her chemos. So for a while there, we were going every single month for almost a year, driving back and forth from here and there. We wouldn't take the airplanes because we were afraid of her catching some type of COVID or any type of germ. So we had uprooted our whole entire lives. My husband had to put his career on pause, and we traveled back and forth. But we traveled together as a family, and that was the biggest thing, was that we were together as a family doing this.
2: That's pretty awesome. Hey, Wednesday, will you do something for me, baby? Will you promise me something? If you see Jack and Sally, will you tell them that I said hello?
3: Yeah.
2: You promise?
3: Yeah.
1: I just have one more thing to say to the young ladies before they leave us here. Could you tell everybody your favorite radio station?
3: W.

0: an update in Southwest Virginia. Interstate 81 southbound back to normal outside of Chohowee following a crash last half hour near mile marker 39. Washington County, Tennessee emergency officials still on the scene just outside of Jonesboro, a wreck at the corner of Armand Trout Lane and Bowmantown Road. It's Kevin Castle in the traffic center on the Tri-Cities traffic station, 96.9. 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
9: Trump talks crypto. I'm Carmen Roberts, Fox News. President Trump is urging Congress to move forward in setting clearer rules for the cryptocurrency industry as legislation remains stalled in the Senate. He spoke to reporters today after hosting industry executives at the White House and touted some of his crypto moves, including...
10: I established the United States Strategic Bitcoin Reserve, making Bitcoin a permanent asset of the United States Treasury, which has turned out incredibly well. I also created the United States Digital Asset Stockpile to hold custody of all other digital assets, and that's exactly what it's done. It's been amazing.
9: Democrats accused the president of using his office to enrich himself after financial disclosures showed that he earned more than $1.4 billion from crypto adventures last year. The president spoke again earlier about Iran's statement that the Strait of Hormuz is closed.
10: We have possession, complete control of the strait. I mean, outside of nuisance value, and there is nuisance value when they shoot a drone every once in a while.
9: Uncertainties of the strait are pushing crude oil prices higher. U.S. crude is up about 1% at $85.77 a barrel. The Kennedy Center tells a federal court it won't attempt to restore President Trump's name to the building before at least September 8th as a legal battle continues over the controversial name change. Opponents accuse the Trump-aligned board of defying a court order. And tragedy in Kenya, Africa. A safari helicopter crashed this morning in a remote portion of that country, killing all seven on board. U.S. State Department says five of them were Americans. Among those killed, an executive with Telemundo, the Spanish language network owned by NBC Universal, and the director of Ecuador's National Intelligence Service. 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

let's hit that freedom whistle. And as promised, two for hump day. And today we need another one for the WXBQ WJHL Make-A-Wish Radiothon. There we go. All right, we're going to be checking in with Steve and Nikki, broadcasting live from the WJHL studios in Johnson City today for the Radiothon. 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

0: That is Hudson Westbrook and Painted You Pretty. 96.9 WXBQ. It is 519. I am Drake Stevens. Glad to be here with you this afternoon. 24 Karat Country for your drive home hours. Now, listen, we are going to be checking in with Kevin Castle in the WXBQ Traffic Center in just a moment, getting you an update on the traffic situation out there. But first, the WXBQ and WJHL Make-A-Wish of East Tennessee Radiothon continues. Let's check in with Steve and Nikki from the Morning Air Show.
1: Hey, it's Nikki Thomas. I'm here with Steve from the WXBQ Morning Air Show. And we have been hanging out all day long for Make-A-Wish East Tennessee and for Southwest Virginia. And we have some of our Southwest Virginia friends right in here right now. This is Crystal. And what's your little girl's name?
2: Amberlynn.
1: Now, you were saying that when she was how old you got, what was something didn't seem right.
2: She was 23 months old. You're five now, but she was 23 months at the time. My mom kept her and she kept telling me she looked really pale. And I was like, okay, her dad's fair skinned. It's normal. You know, I didn't think anything about it. And then she started having some nosebleeds. So I took her to the doctor. I thought maybe she was anemic. And so they sent her straight for labs. We didn't even get out of the parking lot. And they sent us to Niswonger.
1: So. Wow. How scary was that?
2: Very. We were in Memphis within 2 days.
1: And, you know, and we are big friends with St. Jude. We're St. Jude people at WXBQ. And we're also Make-A-Wish people. And what did she choose for her wish?
2: Disney World.
1: Oh, wow. Who's your favorite Disney princess?
3: Ariel.
1: Ariel? Oh, my gosh. Did you go see Ariel? Did? What was it like?
3: It was like seeing her all the way long.
1: Oh, wow. You went to Florida. Was it like magical?
3: Yeah.
1: Did you ride any rides?
3: Mm-hmm.
1: You did. What was your favorite ride?
3: Ariel ride.
1: The Ariel. Oh, it's all about Ariel up in here. Thank you. She likes her some Little Mermaid. Oh, my gosh. How long did it take you for you guys? I mean, so she's 5 years old now. They found it when she was right at 2 years old. How did you get involved with Make-A-Wish?
2: So, of course, being with St. Jude, we have a social worker with St. Jude, and she told us about the Make-A-Wish. I didn't really know that that's what Make-A-Wish was for. Until we got into all this. So we started it took about a year before we started a year before we actually went on our wish.
1: So. Wow. So, and what was that like for the family? And we've talked about how, I mean, it's good for the kids, but it's good for you too, right?
2: Yes, we actually we had never really taken her anywhere, like just the three of us. So for us to get to go and not have to worry about it was great. It was wonderful.
1: You know what? Listen, Make-A-Wish is making that possible. And we are so thankful that she's doing okay. You're running around. I like your necklace. Where'd you get that necklace?
3: I got it from the house in my jewelry box.
1: Oh, it's pretty. I bet Ariel would like that necklace, too. And you got the purple in your hair. That's so pretty. Will you come hang out with us again sometime?
3: Yes.
1: Okay, I hope so. 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We got that Morgan Wallen guitar that's up for grabs. There's Ella Langley tickets. There's all that stuff. But the most important thing is, just like Crystal was saying, it's something that this happened to them, and for months later, they're still talking about it, and they're going to be talking about it for years to come. And that little baby that was 23 months old when they found out that she had leukemia, that baby is running around and having the time of her life, Crystal.
2: Yes, she's a thriving five-year-old, for sure.
1: Man, you can be a part of that. You can be part of it right now. Call them up, 888-903-9545. 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
4: Cleanup on that crash outside of Jonesboro has been completed. All of those lanes are back open. It is gridlock off of Interstate 81 in Kingsport, the Colonial Heights exit. Road construction going on and traffic jams are intermittent, but delays are likely. So you might want to take another route besides exit 59. It's Kevin Castle in the traffic center on the Tri-Cities Traffic Station, 96.9 WXBQ.
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1: Hey, good evening. It's Steve and Nikki from the WXBQ Morning Air Show out at JHL Studios in Johnson City here for Make-A-Wish of Eastern Tennessee and Southwest Virginia Radiothon. We've been doing our thing since 7 a.m. this morning, and we have had a great time being able to talk about Make-A-Wish and what it can do for the children in our area. And we want to thank people for donations, including Mr. and Mrs. Jack Kantz from Unicoi. Jesse Dykes donated for Colton. Karen Stollert, donation made in honor of Oliver and Jones Packet. So thank you so much for those donations. We also want to thank some more people who decided to make a donation today, including Janice Adams, Mike Wilkie, Mandy Pierce, Ruth Gibson, Brenda Nelms, Leona Browder, Carl Nagel, Art and Angela Hart, and Amanda Ross.
2: 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Time's running out. We're only going to be doing this until 7 o'clock tonight. I know they have people in there. They're standing by. They're waiting on your call at 888-903-9545, 888-903-9545. We have talked to some great people today. Caitlin Baker, thank you so much for coming through this morning. Crystal, thank you. Amberlynn, Wednesday, that little Lydia and Delia. I mean, these kids are just amazing, and these families are just beautiful human beings through and through. And the things that your wish granting has done for them is just unbelievable. You don't even realize until you see these faces, you watch these kids run around. You know, we were talking about little Amberlynn. I mean, goodness gracious, she was 23 months old when she was diagnosed with ALL. And, you know, these guys have been spending all this time. She just got her wish back earlier this year, but there's not a day goes by. I guarantee you, her mom has had to hear about all that cool stuff with Ariel and everything else, and she's happy to hear it. She's so happy. And that's something that's positive, you know. I mean, looking at these moms and dads and hearing these stories, I got to tell you, if you're on the fence about donating, look, it makes a difference not only to the kids but to the families. And sometimes, you know, we see some people where it's not such a happy ending, and that wish that you helped to grant might be the last good memory that they have together as a family. Now, we don't want to think about it that way, but that's the reality of the situation. We need you to call right now, 888-903-9545. They're not all happy endings, you know, but if you can put a bright spot in a child's life and their parents' lives, just give them a minute, man.

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1: We're trying to make 15 wishes come true. 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If you can only give a little, we would thank you so much for that. 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But our time is running out, so I'm going to give you that number again because it's the most important number that you'll hear today. 888-903-9545. 888-903-9545. 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
14: 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I'm meteorologist Alan Archer, WXPQ's
0: forecast for the Tri-Cities for the rest of the day. Today, partly sunny, warm up to 91. Tonight, clouding up. Along with an overnight low in the morning at around 65, there could be some showers as early as maybe 5, 6 a.m. tomorrow. But then during the day tomorrow itself, partly cloudy, warm and humid, with a 35% chance of showers and thundershowers during the day, some strong, and with the high tomorrow up to near 90, followed then by tomorrow night, 65% chance of storms, and on left Friday, still with a 45% chance of ongoing showers and thundershowers, and high at around 87. Now, I'm meteorologist Alan Archer, here at the Tri-Cities Weather Station, 96.9 WXPQ. High at around 87. Now, I'm meteorologist Alan Archer, here at the Tri-Cities Weather Station, 96.9.

0: It's Alexandra Kay and Straight for the Heart in 96.9 WXBQ. It is 5:55. I'm Drake, and it's time for me to leave here today. We got Matthew James coming up next with you. He's going to start the night show here at 6 o'clock today. We've got the Make-A-Wish of East Tennessee Radiothon still going on, and we're still looking to help children. You know, and that's what it's all about, right? Make-A-Wish, I mean, their mission is to create life-changing wishes for children with critical illnesses. And this chapter serves children and families in 36 East Tennessee counties, from Chattanooga to Bristol, Crossville to the Carolina border, and even Southwest Virginia. So, this is all working out, and they're going to be helping local children. You know, when you donate, when you give to Make-A-Wish, the money that you give is going to be helping your friends and your neighbors. It's going to stay right here in the community where, you know, you're donating at. So you're helping the community. All right. So that's part of it. And that's what we're looking at here with the Make-A-Wish of East Tennessee. And of course, Steve and Nikki, they've been broadcasting live today from the WJHL studio. We've partnered together with WJHL for this. This is one of those things that crosses, you know, it crosses barriers, I guess you could say. We're trying to help kids. That's what it's all about here with WXBQ and WJHL today with the Make-A-Wish East Tennessee Radiothon. So if you would like to donate, all you have to do is call 888-903-9545, or you can text ETN HOPE to 366-283. That's it. And there's also some incentives for donating today. I mean, we're talking about Ella Langley concert tickets. We're talking about an autographed Morgan Wallen guitar, Dollywood tickets, a record player with a Morgan Wallen album, WXBQ prize pack, all this stuff ready to go. 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We got all the details of that there. But we would love for you to donate. Even if it's just a couple of dollars, you can make a big difference. And of course, every time you're going to get a shot at those random drawings for those prizes. So it's going to be pretty cool, right? And we'll check in with Steve and Nikki from the Morning Air Show in just a little bit. As for me, I'm going to get out of here. Matthew James is on his way. I'm gone. See ya.
1: Cleanup on that crash outside of Jonesboro has been completed. All of those lanes are back open. It is gridlock off of Interstate 81 in Kingsport, the Colonial Heights exit. Road construction going on and traffic jams are intermittent, but delays are likely. So you might want to take another route besides exit 59. It's Kevin Castle in the traffic center on the Tri-Cities traffic station, 96.9 WXBQ.
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10: A retrial. I'm Lisa Lacerra, Fox News. The trial judge who presided over the murder case of Carmelo Anthony, the Texas teen who stabbed another teen to death at a high school track meet, has been removed ahead of a key hearing to decide if Anthony should get a new trial.
11: They didn't believe they would get a fair shake with him since after the trial, he made multiple public statements about how well it had all gone.
10: Fox's Garrett Tenney.
11: Anthony's lawyers are expected to lay out their case for a new trial, not by arguing that he's innocent, but by arguing that his constitutional rights were violated during the trial, including claims that he essentially wasn't allowed to testify in his own defense.
10: Earlier this summer, jurors rejected Anthony's claims of self-defense during a confrontation with Austin Metcalf last year. President Trump defending his decision to cut annual military drills between the U.S. and South Korea, saying he thought it was offensive to North Korean leader Kim Jong-un.
12: I thought that was very insulting to somebody that frankly has been, during my term, at least, very well behaved.
10: Drills are going on now. The Pentagon said yesterday they would be cut by 1 week. The president also said the leader of South Korea turned him down when he asked for help with Iran and the Strait of Hormuz. The UAE has suspended all trade with Iran after it says it came under renewed missile fire from Tehran. The national debt has surpassed a record $40 trillion. A White House spokesman says the administration has been focused on cutting waste, fraud, and abuse in federal spending while accelerating economic growth, but experts say the exploding debt is already affecting American pocketbooks by raising borrowing costs for mortgages and cars. Wall Street stocks rose after the Treasury Department said it'll buy more U.S. government bonds, and strong profits from Target and other companies helped support the market. The Dow gained 190 and the NASDAQ added 41. 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

96.9 WXBQ. We'll talk to Steve, Nikki, out there with the Make-A-Wish East Tennessee. They're straight ahead. Toby Keith right now is on the radio.

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1: Hey, it's Nikki, and I'm here with Steve from the WXBQ Morning Air Show, and I'm hanging out with Emily. For little Lena, you guys are from Sir Gawainsville. How old was your baby girl when you found out she was having problems?
2: When she was about 6 months old, she was having problems, and we took her to the doctor, and they couldn't really say anything, so then I took her to the hospital, and then about a few weeks later, we found out she had a genesis corpus of the callosum, and then when a year old, then she found out she had VC syndrome.
1: And so what does VC syndrome do to her?
2: It affects your whole body, like your immune system, like vision, hearing, anything with her body.
1: Yeah, so it's like autoimmune, so basically her body is attacking itself, right?
2: Yeah, pretty much.
1: Oh my gosh, and she has to be miserable.
2: Well, some days, are, it just depends on the day, but sometimes she has her good days and her bad days.
1: Well, how did you end up going to see the folks over there at Make-A-Wish?
2: Well, I put an application in, and they approved Lena, and we talked with Zoe, and then they just granted her wish.
1: So, and by the way, her wish, it wasn't a trip to Disney or any of that. She wanted a sensory room?
2: Yes, because Lena don't really play with anything, but a sensory room would be calming and nurturing to her.
1: Wow, so that way that's something that she can look forward to, that she can feel comfortable when she's in there. That has to be awesome.
2: It is.
1: Oh my gosh. Does she love it?
2: Yes, she does.
1: What's her favorite thing in the sensory room?
2: She likes the light thing they got out of this box, and it lights up, and she likes it, and she likes her swing that she got.
1: I mean, listen, we hear about all these, you know, these big trips and this and that. This little baby girl needed a place where she could feel safe, where she could interact, where she could be just like any other kid, right?
2: Yes.
1: And so if there's anything that you could tell people about Make-A-Wish, what would you tell them about making a donation today?
2: I would say make a donation. It's worth it, and you help a lot of babies.
1: 888-903-9545. 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
1: Yes, please donate.
0: There you go. All right. 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

0: Kenny Chesney, Till It's Gone, 96.9 WXBQ. I'm Matthew James. Hey, tonight, yeah, I know, I'm in a little early. That's just the way this shift has worked itself out today, you know? So, but tonight, 10 o'clock, it's the Rabbit's Request Hour. So get ready, putting you in charge for an entire hour, 10 to 11. It's going to be a fun time. We do it every weeknight, so get ready for another night of an hour of fun. 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Hang on, we're going to get to Al Archer, Low Cash, and more coming right up.
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1: Hi, good afternoon. I'm meteorologist Alan Archer. WXBQ's forecast for the Tri-Cities for the rest of the day today. Partly sunny, warm up to 91 tonight, clouding up. Along with an overnight low in the morning at around 65, there could be some showers as early as maybe 5, 6 a.m. tomorrow. But then during the day tomorrow itself, partly cloudy, warm and humid, with a 35% chance of showers and thundershowers during the day, some strong, and with the high tomorrow up to near 90, followed then by tomorrow night, 65% chance of storms, and we're left Friday still with a 45% chance of ongoing showers and thundershowers, and high at around 87. I'm meteorologist Alan Archer here at the Tri-Cities Weather Station, 96.9 WXBQ.

0: 96.9 WXBQ. It stars like confetti, Dustin Lynch. I'm Matthew James. Hang on. More is on the way. Let's check in one last time. It's Make-A-Wish, East Tennessee, with Steve and Nikki.
1: Hey, it's Steve and Nikki with the WXBQ Morning Air Show. One more time at WJHL in Johnson City for the Make-A-Wish East Tennessee Southwest Virginia Radiothon. And we've had a great time today. And I want to thank everyone who decided to make a donation by calling 888-903-9543. 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
2: That's right. If you want to text ETN HOPE to 366-283, that works too. ETN HOPE to 366-283. That way you don't have to talk to either one of us. You can be like, no, Steve, mind your business. I heard that Sarah Diamond felt sorry for you.
1: I don't know. She walked up and hugged me automatically, so I don't know what that means.
2: It was pitiful.
1: You think so? Yeah, you say that a lot. But anyway, you know what? I know one man who knows I'm telling the truth, and that's Marcus Brooks, who decided to grace us with his presence. Did you get any sleep after the early morning shift?
3: Well, no, that would have been a good idea, but I had some things to do. I put on my nice stuff. I thought I was going to come down here and be on the news, but here I am out in the lobby hanging out with you guys. I guess that's okay.
1: Nikki said you would have been on TV had you been here, what, at a reasonable time?
2: Absolutely, Steve, but that's okay. That's okay, Marcus. I just want you to get your beauty rest, sir. Don't worry about it. Listen, he was working hard, Steve.
1: He was working hard today. You know what? Everybody's working hard when it comes to Make-A-Wish, and we talk about children living with critical illnesses. So much of their childhood is taken away from them, and that's why something as simple as a little wish could go a long way.
2: Man, thank you so much to all the people who have called in and donated so far, the people who have texted that to ETN HOPE to 366-283 so far. We are running out of time, less than an hour. We need you to call in right now, 888-903-9545. You have a little bit of time to get into that drawing for the Morgan Wallen autographed guitar. We still have those tickets for Ella Langley in Knoxville that are up for grabs as well. We have a family four-pack of tickets for Dollywood. We have a lot of stuff going on, but you need to go ahead and call that number, 888-903-9545.
1: You know, you got to be pleased with the way that the people in the Tri-Cities have responded once again.
3: Well, it's all the time.

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1: You better believe it. 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
1: They want social media made safer for kids. I'm Lisa Lucera, Fox News. Multiple states suing Facebook and Instagram parent company Meta, claiming the company used tactics that made the platforms addictive to children.
2: A former senior researcher at Meta testifying that after a whistleblower went public about alleged harms to children, employees were told not to share research with other workers. A psychology professor at San Diego State University who has previously testified before Congress about how social media negatively impacts young people's psychological health will return to the stand Thursday. California, Colorado, Kentucky, and New Jersey are leading a group of 29 states accusing Meta of deliberately creating features that lead to mental health harms, including addiction, and of collecting minors' data without parental consent, violating federal law. Meta has repeatedly pushed back against the allegations, arguing it has a strong record of protecting teens.
1: Fox's Kristen Goodwin, the trial judge who presided over the case of Carmelo Anthony, the Texas teen convicted of stabbing another teen to death at a track meet last year, has been removed from the case as the defense seeks a new trial. Anthony's legal team argued District Judge John Roach enforced overly strict courtroom rules and gave an interview after the trial was over. President Trump appears to be lukewarm on the idea of restarting talks with Iran.
3: It'll either be extremely good and oil prices are going to drop like a rock, or we'll continue to do exactly what we're doing.
1: Again, the president said a lot of boats are going through the Strait of Hormuz, insisting the U.S. has control of it. Britain's Prince Harry and wife Meghan have decided to return to the United Kingdom, but Britain's Daily Telegraph reports they will not resume their roles as working members of the royal family. The couple gave up the royal positions more than 6 years ago and moved to California to pursue contracts with media companies. 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

0: 96.9 WXBQ, Cole Swindell, Girl Dad. I'm Matthew James. Hang on, more on the way for you, but I gotta tell you, tonight, it's hump day. Hump day night. Hump night? Just sounds interestingly odd. Anyway, so tonight at 10, it's the Rabbit's Request Hour. Gonna put you in charge, so hang on for that. Lots, and lots of tickets. We've got them. You want to win? I've got a chance. Quite possibly tonight. Before midnight. You want to win? I'll tell you, we got tickets galore around here. Open the front door, it's like wading through tickets just to get to the studio. All right, so just hang on. I'll tell you all the details. What's up for grabs? That's on the way. Chris Young, Lauren Elena, Chase Matthew. It's our No Talk Triple Play next on WXBQ.
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5: All right, I'm meteorologist Alan Archer, and a look now at our WXPQ forecast here for the Tri-Cities. Our skies now are trending partly sunny for this afternoon with high temperature back up at around 91. Cloudy over tonight, though, 15% chance of a shower with an overnight low in the morning at around 64. Yet tomorrow, partly cloudy, cloudy at times. It's a 35% afternoon, 60% evening storm. Some of the storms will be strong with the high of 90. I'm meteorologist Alan Archer at the Tri-Cities Weather Station, 96.9 WXPQ.

0: got so much coming up. Nitty Gritty Dirt Band. They are straight ahead. Love me some Nitty Gritty Dirt Band. Hang on.
1: School is back in session. This is TC Baker for Wall Subaru of Bristol and Wall Subaru of Johnson City. Here is
0: the way for you. Got so much coming up. Nitty Gritty Dirt Band. They are straight ahead. Love me some Nitty Gritty Dirt Band. Hang on.
1: School is

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